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1: Hey, man, I need a big favor. 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She's 41 years old. 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I want to put a shout out.
0: Hey, man, you just did.
1: 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Appreciate it. 102 kicks ass.
0: Yes. Yes, they do. All the stations that carry Love and R&B do. Thank you so much for listening. Welcome inside Love and R&B.

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It's Love and R&B. I'm your host, KG Smooth. The KG Discovery, the trio Flow out of London, England, released the title track to their sophomore album, Therapy at the Club. The album is going to drop on July 24th. So let's hear what this single does.

0: Okay. That is Flo, the title track to their sophomore album, Therapy at the Club. The album's going to drop sometime in July, but the single is out now. I like Flo. Stay with me. More R&B music is on the way. 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

0: You're inside Love and R&B. I'm KG Smooth. Continuing with the thread, relationship habits that sound silly but actually work. Number three, create dumb inside jokes or inside sentences and commit to them forever. One of the cutest things in relationship is when two people build an entire world that only makes sense to them. Random phrases, fun nicknames, made up words, sentences that would sound completely ridiculous to everybody else. It's like creating your own little language together, a private little world where the both of you can just be strange, unserious, clingy little bugs in peace. Number four, never say goodbye casually. Even if you're rushing out, going to work, stepping out for an errand, or ending a phone call quickly, don't let bye become cold or automatic. Pause for the hug, kiss them properly, say I love you, say text me when you get there, say something warm before you leave each other, because life is genuinely unpredictable and there's something painful about imagining your last interaction with someone you love being distant, irritated, or rushed. Going to continue with these throughout the night. You stay here with me inside Love and R&B.
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0: 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I'm KG Smooth. The next hour, it's wine time after the fact at 844-2588-R&B. 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So wine time after the fact is coming up next hour inside Love and R&B.
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3: 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I got the For Show at Work check-in at 12 o'clock. 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

0: 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I'm your host, KG Smooth. It's wine time after the fact at 844-2588-R&B. Going through your voicemail messages from this past week.
1: 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You have a fabulous show with Love & R&B. Happy Mother's Day to my mom, Dixie Corley, in Indianapolis, Indiana. I love you to the moon and back. You are a true blessing to me, and you are the best mom in the world. Thank you for all you do.
0: Thank you for leaving that message, and thank you for hitting me up to let me know that I missed your voice message. Welcome inside Love & R&B.

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0: It's Love and R&B. Wine time after the fact at 844-2588-R&B. Here's a voicemail message that was left when we talked about the guy who felt bad for cheating on his girl and was asking his boy, should I tell her or take it to the grave?
1: Calling from Ohio, and what is the real reason he wants to tell her that he cheated in the first place? Is it because he actually feels guilty and wants to be better? Or he feels guilty and he can't stand the guilt that he's feeling and he wants himself to feel better? And it will make him to feel better to tell her. Now, if he is really going to tell her because he is really sorry and plans to never do it again and all of that, that's one thing. But if he's just telling her so he can feel better about the guilt that he feels, nah, man, you suffer. You take all of that in. You take it for all it's worth. And you always remember, when you look in that woman's eyes, I want you to feel all the pain and hurt that you will cause her because you broke her trust and a lie. That's it.
0: Thank you for leaving that voicemail mess.
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5: 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I need a mama like that.
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6: That ain't my mama.
2: Shoot. Where they got them too.
5: At? Where they got them at?
2: Where they got them at? I want one too.
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0: You're inside Living R&B. It's Wine Time After the Fact, playing your voicemail messages from previous wine times. Here's another one where Buddy was telling his boys, should I tell my girl I cheated or take it to the grave because I feel bad?
1: Hey, this is Money Man. What the guy should do is, if he called his wife cheat, you have to pray for him. And keep it moving. Okay? Don't do nothing crazy, but pray for her and keep it real. And then go ahead on with yourself, with your life. Because, you know, I think that the more problems we got is we need to pray for folks when they do things, and God bless. Because at the end of the day, God gonna bless you. This is Lover Man from Radio 1, WTLC. Peace out.
0: Money Man and Lover Man. Okay. Ladies, he got them both. He got the money and the love. Thank you for leaving that voicemail message. 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

0: This is Living R&B. It's wine time after the fact at 844-258-8RNB. Here's another voicemail message with their thoughts and opinion on if dude should tell his girl that he cheated on her or not.
1: I don't condone in cheating. I'm a mental health and addiction therapist. I really don't. And I'm not basing this off of, you know, my expertise. But it depends on the situation between him and his wife. I mean, if he knows what he did is wrong, okay, then he can come to terms with himself and say, hey, I'll never do that again. I feel this bad. And, you know, and put it behind him and just move on. I don't know how strong his relationship is, but if it's strong and unbreakable, then yeah, sure, tell her. But if it's not, and you don't know her like you think you know her, and you love her, and you know you made a mistake, yeah, I think you might want to kind of bury that and, you know, just stay in prayer that God lifts it from your heart. Once again, this is Trinidad.
0: Man, thank you so much for leaving that voicemail message at 844-258-8RNB. Next hour, going to share your love story. 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

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I'm KG Smooth. 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

It's Love and R&B. I'm KG Smooth. Saturday, Janet Jackson will turn 60 years young. So for KG's Crates, Billboard magazine did Janet Jackson's 60 best songs. It's a staff list. So let's go through. I'm going to go through the top five. Coming in at number five, Escapade. Okay, coming in at number four,

0: Coming in at number three is What Have You Done For Me Lately? Coming in at number two on Billboard's Janet's Best 60 Songs is If. And number one of Janet Jackson's Best 60 Songs, according to Billboard magazine, is Miss You Much. So those are the top five songs from Billboard's Janet Jackson's 60 Best Song List from Billboard's staff. Happy birthday, Janet. This is Love and R&B.
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0: 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I'm KG Smooth. 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
1: My name is Mika. I'm calling from the Dinwiddie, Petersburg area. I was just calling, you know, to let you guys know about our love story, which is crazy and ghetto fabulous all at the same time. My husband and I went to elementary school together. We went to middle school together, in high school. And he decided to propose to me when I was 17 years old. He was 19 at Walmart in Colonial Heights.
2: No.
1: Yes, like ghetto as can be, but it was cute to me at the time. And so we got married in 2000. That was in 1998. We got married in 2001. Had our first child, June of 2001. And we've been married ever since. We just recently had a 2-year-old. So we have a 24-year-old and a 2-year-old, which is crazy. But we've been married for 25 years. And we've been through a lot. Mind you, I was 19 when we got married. He was 21. And it's been a roller coaster. Can't lie. We grew up together. We've learned together. We've had trials and tribulations. But at the end of the day, we're still together.
0: Well, thank you so much for sharing your love story. 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

0: 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Continuing with relationship habits that sound silly but actually work. Number five, the final one. Physical affection for absolutely no reason. Sometimes it's just holding their face while they're talking, kissing their shoulder randomly, touching their knee in the car, hugging them from behind while they're cooking, or laying on top of them like they're some sort of comfy couch. And honestly, relationships feel so much better when affection exists outside of obligations or special moments. Next hour, we'll step inside the Zen Den for the Eye of the Storm Midnight Meditation inside Love and R&B.
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Welcome inside Loving R&B. I'm your host, KG Smooth. Last hour, I was digging into KG's crates. We went through some Janet Jackson songs. Janet turned 60 on Saturday. I just saw that today was Raphael Sadiq's birthday. So happy 60th birthday to the GOAT, Raphael Sadiq. Man, had I known that, I would have went through his crates. Nah, I still would have stayed with Janet. But happy birthday, Raphael. This is Loving R&B.

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0: to Love and R&B. I'm your host, KG Smooth, with tonight's advice.
1: Let me give you three reasons you're not ready for marriage. Number one, you still got secrets. If you are literally keeping secrets, not sharing passcodes, keeping secret emails, keeping secret accounts, you're not ready for marriage, because marriage has to be based on trust, and you don't trust somebody if you're keeping stuff from them. Number two, y'all not ready for marriage. Why? Because you still want your old life. If you need and want a new life, you have to give up your old life. And a lot of people ain't ready for marriage because you want to keep all the same people, all the same habits, all the same time frames of doing things and be with somebody. Nah, marriage takes sacrifice. Third reason I know you're not ready to be married is because you haven't figured out how to love yourself. And you can only love them to the measure you love yourself. And this season is about preparation. This is why you're not ready.
0: And that's tonight's advice. We'll step inside the Zenden for the Eye of the Storm Midnight Meditation inside Love and R&B.
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0: get today started with a good praise break with Pastor Haynes and Bishop Walker.
1: Oh, yes, we will. Plus, what's trending? And you know I got that hot spot where we bring you music, movies, and more.
2: And Jeff Johnson has three things you need to know. And, of course, baby, I'll have the high tea and another Kahlua today.
0: All that and more.
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Inside Love and R&B. I'm your host, KG Smooth. Let's step inside the Zen Den for the Eye of the Storm Midnight Meditation. Ending out the week with the foundation for all abundance, acknowledging the good. Eckhart Tolle once wrote, acknowledging the good that you already have in your life is the foundation for all abundance. The only thing that you need to be abundant is the feeling of abundance. The only requisites for the abundance is the feeling of abundance. And the foundation for the abundance in your life is simply acknowledging the good that you already have in your life. Where is your acknowledgement for the good in your life? In what ways do you acknowledge the good in your life? Is there goodness in your relationships, certain people? Do you acknowledge the good in your health? What can you appreciate about your health? When you reflect on the goodness of your life, what comes to mind first? Maybe it's certain people. Maybe it's material abundance. Maybe it's a sense of community, a sense of safety. And what can you appreciate even more? Acknowledging the good even more. What goodness do you sometimes

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0: here inside Lovin' R&B. I'm your host, KG Smooth, wrapping up another great week with you. Thank you so much for being with me all week. You've got choices. You've got other places that you can be, but you choose to be in this space to vibe out with me, and I greatly appreciate it. So enjoy your weekend. Do something for you this weekend, whatever that thing is that when you're doing it, in that moment, you're like, ah, this is my jam. Whatever that is for you, do that. And I'll see you next week for Love and R&B.
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0: May we please pause for a minute of prayer, because when prayers become a habit, blessings become a daily occurrence. A prayer of gratitude can be as simple as saying or thinking, "Thank you, God. I love you and I praise your holy name." Prayers can be both spoken and thought, and are really best when that occurs at the same time. Because the essence of prayer is the feeling that is generated, whether it's physical or mental. Just think for a moment about how good it makes you feel when someone expresses their gratitude to you. That feeling of warmth that is indescribably pleasurable. It just outright makes you happy, regardless of what your mood was before that feeling of joy permeated your very being. Now multiply that feeling of joy by billions, as throughout the world and in countless different languages, we offer up our gratitude to God. Thank you, God.
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2: 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They love to go to school. 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
1: 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Chaka, gone.

0: She may not always understand your decisions, but she will always support you. For the most part.
1: Yeah, sometimes.
0: Even quietly. And the number one of the top five reasons your mom is awesome, she never stops believing in you, even when you don't believe in yourself.
1: Okay, mom.
2: 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I need a mama like that.
1: Me too. That ain't my mama.
0: Shoot, me too.
2: Where they got them at?
0: Where they
2: got
0: them at? I want one too.
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0: started with a good praise break with Pastor Haynes and Bishop Walker.
1: Oh, yes, we will. Plus, what's trending. And you know I got that hot spot where we bring you music, movies, and more.
2: And Jeff Johnson has three things you need to know. And, of course, baby, I'll have the high tea and another Kahlua today.
0: All that and more.
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0: May we please pause for a minute of prayer, because when prayers become a habit, blessings become a daily occurrence. A prayer of gratitude can be as simple as saying or thinking, "Thank you, God. I love you, and I praise your holy name." Prayers can be both spoken and thought, and are really best when that occurs at the same time. Because the essence of prayer is the feeling that is generated, whether it's physical or mental. Just think for a moment about how good it makes you feel when someone expresses their gratitude to you. That feeling of warmth that is indescribably pleasurable. It just outright makes you happy, regardless of what your mood was before that feeling of joy permeated your very being. Now multiply that feeling of joy by billions, as throughout the world and in countless different languages, we offer up our gratitude to God. Thank you, God. We love
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3: God is good all the time and all the time. God is good. Happy Friday, everybody. We're going to go music heavy this morning, y'all. We're going to go with a little old school for the rest of my life. Oh, man. I got some good stuff for you this morning, y'all. Here we go.

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Oh, my God. 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Because we serve an excellent God. That's why we're playing this right here. Oh, how excellent, Mississippi Bass Choir.

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Oh, man. Come on, y'all. We giving God praise this morning, y'all. Here we go, y'all. Ricky Dillon, there's no better way. We back to back this morning, y'all. Let's go. Happy Friday.

0: live without you, y'all. I hope y'all enjoying that praise break this Friday morning, y'all. God is so good, man. That's why we praise him every single morning. I got your front page coming up next, Ricky Smiley Morning Show.
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19: The reality is we have again circled the moon with 4 astronauts taking pictures and returned safely for a cost of over $4 billion. The first trip to the moon in 1969 cost about $2.5 billion in today's money value, but the astronauts walked around, placed an American flag on the moon, took pictures, and returned safely. So my question is, what have these flights to the moon produced other than some very expensive pictures and, of course, made some rocket ship investors very wealthy? Has exploration of the moon brought us closer to finding a cure for cancer as numbers continue to rise? Or has exploring the moon helped us to figure out how to feed millions of Americans who go to bed every night hungry, many without shelter? Or is the reality that those in charge of spending our tax dollars are more concerned with their friends getting richer than they are about you?
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1: It's Friday, May 15th. Here's what's going on in the news. The president is headed back to the U.S. from China with no deals made. But Trump, of course, gave it a bit of a different spin.
2: President Xi would like to see a deal made. He would like to see a deal made. And he did offer, he said, if I can be of any help at all, I would like to be of help. One thing he agreed to today is going to order 200 jets. That's a big thing, Boeing. 200 big ones. That's a lot of jobs. It's a lot. Boeing wanted 150, got 200.
1: Well, Boeing shareholders didn't immediately see that as a win. Shares dropped more than 4% after Trump made that announcement. Meanwhile, China did warn Trump about interfering in their Taiwan beef, saying it could lead to a clash with the U.S. Now, the war in Iran may soon start costing the Navy more than money. The Navy's chief admiral told lawmakers that they may have to cut training, routine operations, and even personnel if Congress does not approve more funding. The White House has reportedly already discussed asking for $80 to $100 billion to cover the cost. And Cuba is literally in the dark and out of fuel. And now the CIA is at the table. We'll see what happens with that. If you miss any part of the show, make sure you check it out on the Ricky Smiley Morning Show podcast. It's available wherever you get your podcast. Now, here's a look at sports.
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4: Yes, indeed, ladies and gentlemen. NFL 26 season schedule is out, and one game to look out for is a Super Bowl rematch, which will kick off the season. New England Patriots and the Seattle Seahawks, September the 9th. Put it on your calendar. Longtime head coach of the Golden State Warriors, Steve Kerr, will be returning to coach another season. There was rumors out there that this may have been his final season, but in my opinion, I think when Steph Curry retires is when Steve Kerr is probably going to walk away, but he's coming back for another season. We got two Game 6 matchups tonight in the NBA playoffs. Detroit Pistons, Cleveland Cavaliers. Cavaliers are up 3-2. I think Pistons is going to force a Game 7. And then we got the San Antonio Spurs and the Minnesota Timberwolves. Spurs up 3-2 in that series. Expect the Spurs to close out that series tonight. Brad, what you got coming up next in the hot spot?
5: Man, Rock T, Drake just shook up the rap game overnight in a major way.

0: Ricky's Smiley Morning Show. It's brought to you by McValue at McDonald's. Right now at McDonald's, you can get great deals all day with McValue.
1: Drop it like it's hot. Drop it like it's hot.
2: So hot
1: and
2: catch me at the hot spot. It's the
3: BRA 18. Alright, y'all, it's about the morning show. It is about that time. Time for the hot spot 28 before the top of the hour. What up, Brett?
4: What up, Rick A? Good morning, everybody. I'm your girl, Brad Tatat, and this is The Hot Spot, where we bring you music, movies, and more. So let's get off into it. Well, y'all, Drake just shocked the music world by dropping not one, not two, but three albums today. Three new albums, y'all, and they're titled Iceman, Habibti, Maid of Honor. Now, this is his biggest rollout in years, and the surprise drop comes after he placed that giant block of ice in downtown Toronto and had fans trying to literally melt the ice for the release date. And yes, Drake is taking shots yet again. Several tracks appear to contain multiple subliminal disses aimed at Kendrick Lamar. There are also shots aimed at Rick Ross. Now, Rick Ross has dissed Drake by mocking everything from his appearance, his record deal, and his personal life. But this could be Drake's biggest attempt to reclaim the top spot in hip-hop. But I really honestly wish that Drake would just make some good music and just let the beef thing alone. Just leave it alone. Just let it go. Make some music for your fans and people who love you. And just keep it pushing. Like, I don't understand why he want to keep on beefing with people. What y'all think about that?
3: Yeah, ride it off to the sunset. I don't understand this industry. This is not the industry of... you know, when Michael Jackson was out and Salt and Pepper, I mean, hip hop and R&B was just fun.
4: Yeah.
3: Whispers and I don't understand R&B and rap beef, and comedy beef. I don't understand. And I don't think nobody comes to the industry, most of us come to the industry not looking for that. We come looking to entertain our audience and have a good time.
4: Right. Right. I absolutely agree with you. I wish he would just put out music like he did in the beginning before it was a beef. You know what I'm saying? The beef is over. The beef is over. Don't try to come back. Don't rekindle it. We don't want to hear it. It's over. It's over. Just kind of like take the L and keep it pushing. That's what I think. And shout out to our boy Rick Ross, because he will be joining us on the One Voyage 2026 this year. All right, y'all. Moving on, Issa Rae is bringing TV to TikTok. Uh-oh. She's teamed up with the streaming giant for an original short-form series, and the newly launched micro-series designed specifically for how people watch content today is quick, cinematic, and made for your phone screen. The series is titled Screen Time. It's free, and it's now streaming on the Hooray Media TikTok page. Wow, that is crazy.
0: Wow.
4: Screen Time is a suspense-filled, scripted series that follows two couples during what started as a regular movie night and ends up with a mysterious figure taking over and exposing secrets. TikTok says they're making a major push into premium storytelling, and there are 26 episodes, and each episode is about a minute long. Wow.
0: You know, that's kind of how she started. Not TikTok, but what, YouTube? Like her YouTube series?
4: Yeah.
0: So that's cool.
4: It's like everybody's attention span is getting shorter and shorter.
5: Yep.
4: Oh, my goodness. 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Coming up next, we got Rock T with that HBCU. 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
5: Bringing it, Ted. 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
10: Since y'all know somebody driving slow in the fast lane, let's check the traffic real quick.
11: Good morning. Expect delays. Northbound 75 is closed between 275 and Union Center Boulevard due to an accident. Your on-ramp closed due to that crash. Northbound 75, the on-ramp from 275. 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
0: 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Know. We're going to always put a spotlight on our heroes and sheroes that attended or currently attend our historically black colleges and universities. Oh, we finna truck it on down to Alabama A&M University. Established in 1875. Home of the maroon and white bulldogs. Shout out to the marching maroon and white marching band. Let's talk about one of y'all's former students. Miss Hadia Nicole Green. Graduated from Alabama A&M University with a degree in physics, with specializing in optics and a minor in mathematics. The second African-American woman to earn a PhD in physics. Dr. Green developed a revolutionary cancer treatment that uses lasers and nanotechnology to eliminate cancer. A proud member of Delta Sigma Theta Sorority, Incorporated, Green has been presented the Key to the City and the Historic Icon Award by the city of Selma, Alabama, and named as one of the 100 most influential African Americans in the United States. Hadia Nicole Green, another proud HBCU alum of Alabama A&M. If you didn't know, now you know. If you want to share your HBCU story, follow us on Instagram and shoot us a DM at
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6: I appreciate that, Rock Teaser. Alfreda's, what you got coming up next?
1: Well, Ricky, there's a strange trend happening right now. People are digging up things we thought were dead and gone, and it says a lot about where we are as a society. We're going to explain next on the Ricky Smiley Morning Show.

0: Freedom.
1: Good morning, Ricky. Okay, so everybody's talking about how the 2000s are making a comeback right now. And honestly, it's starting to feel like we all secretly miss that era, Ricky. Suddenly, things we used to laugh at are cool again. Like flip phones, wired headphones, digital cameras, baby tees, oversized sunglasses. Even low-rise jeans are creeping back into the stores.
0: Uh-huh.
1: And Gen Z is acting like they just discovered buried treasure. I'm like, boy, I still got that in my closet. But it's not just the fashion. People miss the vibe. Music was more fun. Social media felt less stressful. Back then, you posted blurry pictures with terrible lighting. Nobody had like a Ring camera lighting. Nobody was trying to brand themselves 24 hours a day. And honestly, Ricky, it feels like people are craving simpler times before every meal, every trip, every outfit, every moment became content for the internet. We just brand ourselves every moment. So here's the question to y'all. What's one thing from the 2000s, Ricky, that you wish would make a full comeback? What you want to spin the block?
2: I just hate this whole cancel culture. I hate it.
1: So you wish we could say what we want, say what we said, and not get canceled.
2: I mean, if people's feelings get hurt, toughen up. Because when you get out there in society, in the world, you know what I'm saying, you just have to learn to be tough. And it teaches you conflict and resolution skills. But there's no conflict and resolution skills if can't nobody feel nothing. A baby can't build up an immune system if they don't go outside and play in the grass and get dirty.
1: Yeah, got to get exposed.
2: Yeah.
1: We really can't cancel people when we have a president calling people dumb and stupid daily.
3: Okay.
1: Right? And he's not canceled. So, yeah. Y'all know what I miss? Y'all know what I miss? Something real simple.
0: What's that?
2: What?
1: Velour tracksuits. Bring them back. They were so soft and cozy.
2: Oh, yeah,
1: I kept them just in case.
2: Yes, man. Them things. But that's where camel toe came from.
1: Oh, yeah.
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2: All right, y'all, before y'all run late to work again, let's take a look at this Cincinnati traffic.
1: Good morning. Expect delays. Northbound 75 is closed between 275 and Union Center Boulevard due to an accident. Your on-ramp closed due to that crash. Northbound 75, the on-ramp from 275. 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

baby girl. Uh-huh. I'm the man from the big B. Hey, what you gonna play around my way? Uh-huh. And listen to what I gotta say. Uh-huh. Simple thing. Don't you know I am the man? Uh-huh. Rock shows here in Japan. Have people shaking my hand.

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5: All right, y'all, Rick's Smile in the Morning Show. Stop the music for 1 second. Hey, if there's anybody out there listening to the radio that know how to reset a dishwasher, it's a Maytag dishwasher that knows how to reset it. My whole week is thrown off. I woke up with dirty dishes this morning trying to make my coffee. And I know this has nothing to do with the radio show.
3: Right.
5: But this is emergency. People just don't come out into the house fix dishwashers. I need to learn. 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Go ahead, Gary.
6: Good morning, Ricky. Good morning, America. Good morning to you. It's Friday. A beautiful, beautiful day in the neighborhood. And here's what's happening in celebrity news. Y'all, we all know Michael, the movie, recently released, and it's a number one seller, honey. And people are still raving about this movie. But, honey, there's a lady out there saying, let me go ahead and put my name in the history books, honey. It's been reported, y'all, that Joe Jackson's mistress, or one of his mistresses, allegedly, y'all, is confessing, y'all, that she would decide peace, honey, to Mr. Joseph Jackson.
3: Oh,
6: and she said
3: that
6: Miss Catherine knew everything about her.
3: Now, and why is she talking now, Gary?
6: She took to Instagram, Brad, that this, honey, that she said, baby, she got receipts, honey, that historians and gossip lovers, y'all, are clutching their pearls. Now, she shared a loving, intimate throwback photo of herself and the late Joseph Jackson, honey, looking very cozy during the height of his marriage to the beautiful Miss Catherine Jackson. But they say it wasn't just the photo that caught our attention. They say it was the chilling, detailed caption that suggests, y'all, that the King of Pop's father, y'all, was living a double life, y'all, that everyone in the family was well aware of. Now, the woman, y'all, who claims that she previously had over 80,000, y'all, followers before her account was deleted, didn't just post a blurry photo. They said she posted and pointed out a specific detail, y'all, that only an insider would know. Now, according to her post, seeing the actor portray Joe Jackson in the new movie brought back, she said a flood of memories right down to the jewelry. Now, she noted, y'all, that the actor played Joe to the T, specifically, y'all, mentioning, y'all, that Joe wore this beautiful African necklace, y'all. They're saying he wore it on a constant time. He wore it constantly. Now, she said, quote, Joe loved that neck piece, honey. She said he loved it, pointing to the same piece of jewelry visible, y'all, in her vintage photo with Joe. Now, for Jackson family enthusiasts, y'all, they said that necklace is a famous staple for Joe's wardrobe during his later years. And seeing it on a woman's personal grid, y'all, next to his smiling face is a level, y'all, of intimacy that could not be ignored. Now, she claimed, y'all, that the movie put her on an emotional roller coaster filled with tears of joy for Michael, whom she said she loved so dearly. But it also, y'all, triggered memories, y'all, of her complicated romance with the man who built the Jackson 5 empire. Now, I saw the picture, honey, and it don't look like they could have been together. I mean, like he was just posing for a picture like most people do or celebrities do. And, honey, he just happened to have that necklace on and what happened. She talking about that. But my thing is, it really burnt me up when she said that, you know, Miss Catherine knew about it and, you know, didn't care. Maybe she did know about it. And maybe she was like, hell, I done been with you all these years, honey. You might as well go ahead and do what you need to do then because ain't nothing happening here, and let him go with her. But the thing about it is, at the end of the day, baby, Joe died, honey, with Miss Catherine. They were still together. So that's my thing, honey. So he was still with her. So, girl, if he cheated and did all what he had to do with you, allegedly or whatever, honey, he still died with his wife. And Miss Carrollton is still alive, honey. So, you know, there you have it. You get nothing. But it's just a sad thing how these side chicks and side pieces.
1: Yeah, like, why are you talking now?
6: Why are you talking, girl, honey? Nobody cares, honey. I mean, like I said,
1: yeah, keep your little emotions to yourself and go ahead.
6: And you just relive that residue.
1: Somebody seeing the movie just sparked some feelings in the girl. Go ahead.
7: Yeah.
5: The thing said, unplug the dishwasher.
6: I don't know
5: how to get behind it to unplug, so I'm just gonna go up there and buy me a new one.
1: How do you slide it out?
5: But is it drilled in? I tried to pull it out.
1: No, it should be on some wheels under the bottom. Just slide. Just try to find a
5: sorry about that.
1: Crack.
6: What kind of dishwasher?
5: It's Maytag.
6: A Maytag.
1: Slide it out, you should be able to find the plug and unplug.
7: On right now.
6: Yes. Next time, go to Home Depot and get you a washer.
0: Ain't that man still working?
5: Thing got me on a chokehold.
7: Excuse me.
5: Can't even think straight.
6: But you know what? We said this on camera. I feel the same way. I would feel the same way, honey. When something like that happened.
5: Yeah, I hit the cancel button, but it says E4 and F8. What'd that mean?
1: Do you have the manual?
7: Excuse me, y'all. I think Gary was trying to finish his report.
0: Call a little repair man, the major.
6: Girl, we're going to let Ricky go through with his dishwasher.
1: We should get 800 right number somewhere you can get somebody to come out.
6: Yeah.
1: You know, if you can find the manual, you can tell what those numbers mean. If you can find it
0: on YouTube.
1: How long have you had it? YouTube. Absolutely. YouTube.
5: About
1: you got
5: 3 or 4 years.
1: Yeah, YouTube. Go to YouTube. Type it in YouTube.
0: There you go.
1: And they'll show you a video.
7: Wow.
6: All right. And I feel so bad for the listeners out there that were really trying to hear the tea, honey, but they got hit by the washing machine.
7: Maybe other people have the same problem.
1: They do.
6: I got one more story. Thank you so much, super producer. All right. Nothing's left for the news, y'all, honey. Candy, y'all, baby. Candy Burris, you all know that Candy went through a turbulent divorce, honey, and it's really sad, honey. But she was asked the other day, y'all, if she healed, Ricky, and here's what Candy had to say.
8: Sorry.
9: No, you're fine.
8: Wait, bring it together. Okay. Wait, give me 2 seconds before I start, ma'am. I mean, if y'all ain't heard, I got divorced recently. So, like, we was together like 15 years. I don't think I'm healed. I don't. I'm not healed. No, I'm not healed.
6: Of course not. Cry. So I thought y'all just walk out of a marriage and you healed.
0: No. She's still in the middle of it.
1: No, you know how long it is.
7: Yeah, the child. I mean, 15 years children. Is a long time. Yeah, children, that's a relationship.
6: But if all that's so what y'all saying, why in the hell you divorced then? Just stay in the marriage then and be healed.
5: Sometimes you have irreconcilable differences, Gary. I mean, you'd have to go your separate ways, but I really do feel bad for her because 15 years and being with somebody standing right there when you had your baby.
7: That's a friendship.
5: Through thick and thin and through deaths and sitting next to you at funerals or whatever. It's more than just a relationship. It's a friendship. You're losing a friend and you're losing a husband.
7: And a companion.
5: Absolutely.
6: It makes me want to cry again because when I saw it,
5: Hold on 1 second, Garrett. Let's go to the phone. Rick Smiley Morning Show. Good morning.
10: What? Okay, I'm Eric. I'm from Indiana. all you got to do, Ricky, is turn off your dishwasher, unplug it, and then go to the circuit breaker and unplug that for a few minutes, for 5 to 10 minutes. If that doesn't work, let me know on the radio show and I'll call back.
11: Yeah, it's Kia. I was calling to let Ricky know that he can hold the power button in on his dishwasher. And it should reset it. Hold the power button just for a couple seconds.
5: Okay.
11: Yeah, this is V from Maryland. Tell him to try YouTube. YouTube has everything, and he just probably has to do the making a model of the dishwasher, which is inside the dishwasher.
5: Okay, after Gary do the tea, I'm going to run home right quick because I can't do the rest of the show unless my dishwasher. I can't go home to dirty. Gosh. Go ahead, Gary. You have
6: all
5: to
6: right,
5: come
6: today. All right, now y'all know what time it is. Sha-la-la-la with that damn broke dishwasher we got, too. The Kahlua today, honey, is one of my favorite.

I appreciate it. Hey, y'all, thank y'all for helping me out with the dishwasher. I'm about to go home right quick. I live like 10 minutes from here, so I'm going to go to commercial and go home. Hey, I got your wake-up calls. 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

0: mean, I think, hold on, stop the music. It's screwed, the thing was screwed in. The dishwasher was screwed. Okay, I tried to roll it out.
1: You might need to, is there any spaces around the edges of it? Because then you could just slide some under it and kind of like try to pry it out a little bit. Just give it a little hit, you know, a little pull. Because if it's been in there a minute, it might be kind of stuck.
2: Wait a minute,
3: do you have a hand truck?
0: Yeah.
3: If you got a hand truck, you might want to slide that under the front of it and try to pry it upward.
2: You guys, the mics are on.
1: Is it that much space under there for a hand truck? It shouldn't be that much space. Yeah, hand truck.
0: All right, when I get home, I'm going to call y'all when I get home. Hey, y'all call me for your wake-up calls and in the dishwasher advice. 8669, Ricky, 8669. It ain't funny. You don't know what it's like to go to bed with dirty dishes. That's like serious.
1: That's OCD.
0: That's not.
1: I can hand wash
0: the dishes because I got that little scrubbing thing.
1: They
0: going
1: to get washed, bro. They in the dishwasher. They ain't in the kitchen. They ain't on the counter.
0: They got halfway washed, but it said 258. I had 258 to go.
1: Okay, well, you can take them out and wash them when you get home, okay?
0: 866-9-R-I-C-K-E-Y. 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
12: 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Y'all behaving on these roads today? 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
27: 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Expect delays as you make your way northbound 75.

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0: is Liz, calling from New Orleans. Shout out my three grandsons, Kobe, Kaden, and LJ, graduating this month. Good morning, good morning. Wake up, wake up, wake up.
1: This is Jay from the 813. Shout out my mom, my grandma, my stepdad, my dad. Shout out my whole family. Hey, wake up, wake up, wake up. This la la la la la.
2: Yeah, so my name is Victoria, and I want to say wake up to Flint, Michigan, because we all miss Eric May.
3: Hey, this is Tamika. I'm calling from North Augusta, South Carolina. I want to wake up my grandson, Mozzie. Wake up, wake up, wake up.

your purpose, man. Listen, we're celebrating 50 years of go-go music, and joining us next, man, he will be doing 6 shows on the boat. The go-go legend himself, Sugar Bear from EU, he is up next. But first, here's the...

0: on the One Voice 2026, man. That was Sugar Bear of EU. And listen, man, they're going to be performing this year. And we also got performances by T.I., Rick Ross, the Commodores, the SOS Band, Confunction, Keith Sweat, and so many more. Hey, we sell October the 26th through November the 1st. It's a party with a purpose. And if you know anything about go-go music, then you already know about our next guest. He is a legend, iconic singer, bassist, and frontman for go-go band out of Washington, D.C., and he's doing 6 shows on the Fantastic Voice. Y'all, please welcome the one and only Sugar Bear! Hey, Sugar Bear.
1: Let's party.
0: I have to say this. You are the first celebrity I ever met in my life as a teenager in the mall. I went and got a McDonald's receipt to get your autograph. You was performing in Birmingham, and you were so nice to me. Y'all was out at the mall. I could not freaking believe. I said, that's the man from the video doing the butt. I was like, I ran to McDonald's, Brad, and got a receipt and a pen and came back and got his autograph, and I still have it to this day. So happy to have you on, man.
2: Yes.
1: Man, thanks for having me. I appreciate it. We ready, man. I'm ready to party. I'm ready. We ready. You already know. You stay ready.
0: Shout out to Earthquake for turning me on to go-go music, man, riding up and down Peachtree in their white Volkswagen Jetta. Listen, man, you are an absolute legend, and I'm just excited to have you.
1: That means a lot. That means a lot. Thank you.
0: And for those who never been, explain what the energy is like on the cruise, Sugar Bear.
1: I'm guaranteeing you, when you come to our show, you're going to party. The cruise is itself, it is amazing. Beautiful people, beautiful times. Ricky Smiley, EU, I mean, you name it, T.I. You can't get a better lineup than that. And we're going on a brand new cruise this year. The
0: Virgin.
1: What is it? Virgin. Right. I've never been on Virgin. But I heard they are upscale, first class, everything.
2: Woo!
1: So I
2: yes,
1: can't
2: Lord.
1: Wait. I can't
2: Ow!
1: Wait.
2: Well, you know what? Go-Go Music is celebrating its 50th anniversary this year. And Go-Go 50. Music is known
1: That's
2: for
1: right.
2: its percussions and its blending of funk, R&B, hip-hop, and Afro-Latin rhythms. What's the magic behind the go-go sound in Washington, D.C.?
1: The beat, the party, and the crowd. That's what call and response. That's what it's all about. And y'all going to call and response. I'm guarantee you. Yay, yay. Ow. Hey, watch out.
3: Okay, so tell me this, though. So how does it feel, I mean, just knowing that the butt is still, y'all, a party starter all these years later? I mean, all these years later.
1: That's a blessing from God. I would never knew it was going to last this long. And it's still being played today around the world. It's amazing. It's amazing, man. When God is for you, who can be against you? That's all I can say. It's amazing.
4: So true.
1: And
4: so
1: this song is still being played, and generations, you know, from 35 years ago, the kids back then to adults right now to grandparents. The song is just a magical moment, and it's still happening.
4: Absolutely. You hear it and you just start dancing. Well, a lot of people outside of D.C. were introduced to go-go through you, through EU.
1: Yeah.
4: Did you know
1: That's right.
4: you were helping create this cultural movement at the time?
1: No, I really didn't. I'm being 100% honest. I really didn't. You know, me being a 50-year veteran myself with go-go music, I never knew it was going to be like that. I never knew. I had no clue. Nobody could tell me. Nobody. But it's still, like I said, it's a magical moment for me because we got to broaden our horizon with our go-go music through the butt because it went national all over the world and everything. It went to number one, and it's still being played. So what more could I ask for?
3: So what's one thing that you want people to remember about the legacy of EU and go-go music?
1: Well, when you think about HBCUs, automatically ties together with the movie School Days and what this cruise is doing and what you're doing right now is helping so many underprivileged people get an opportunity to pursue their dreams.
0: Absolutely.
1: And I'm glad to be a part of that. That's real talk. That's real talk.
0: Man, we are looking forward to EU performing on the One Voyage cruise this year, man. Make sure you book your cabin now so you can party with a purpose. Make sure you go to onevoyagecruise.com. 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Hey, Sugar Bear, man,
1: Let's
0: thank you for joining us this morning.
1: Thank
0: we
1: you,
0: love
1: sir.
0: You. Let everybody know how they can follow
1: Thank
0: you on
1: you.
0: Social media and keep up with everything you got going on.
1: The real, D.A. Real Sugar Bear on IG and Sugar Bear EU on Facebook. All the social platforms, we out there, so let's go get it. And y'all come and see Ricky Smiley do the butt.
0: There it is. Sugar Bear, y'all. Appreciate you, man. More Ricky Smiley Morning Show coming up.
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11: Let's see who out here blocking lanes this morning. Traffic time, let's go.
12: Good morning. Expect delays as you make your way northbound 75. It's closed between 275 and Union Center Boulevard due to an accident. Northbound 75 at Harrison Avenue, an accident blocks your ramp and a crash blocking eastbound 74 at Beekman Street. 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I'm Alan Schley with traffic on 100.3 Cincy's R&B station.
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1: 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Hey, appreciate you, big dog.
0: My pleasure, man. You don't know.
1: All right, Black Thunder, what's going on?
2: Shawty, big thing popping, big things popping for Black Tony right now, boy. I'm telling you, boy, this is my Black Tony, kind of like a law firm, is jumping out to a big start, and I got huge, like big, humongous.
1: Wait a minute,
2: news.
1: Law firm for all the people that's catching up. You got a commercial?
2: Yes, sir. Yo, I got it, boy. I got my brand new commercial starting right now, Shawty.
3: You don't listen. 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They don't have no degrees, but they can get you out of trouble. Their lawyers ain't licensed, but they can talk a good game. They better than a public defender. You better call them.
1: What?
3: Call Black Tony, kinda like a law firm. 1-888-NOT-LEGAL.
2: I'm telling you, son.
1: And so you helping people?
2: Yeah, I'm helping. I'm good. I'm doing good in the community, but I'm helping folks get out of trouble, get out of jail, hit licks with lawsuit, everything, shout it, all of that. All of that. And I'm finna meet with a special surprise person that's gonna help me out next week. And it might be somebody you know, son. It might be somebody you know, cuz. Real talk. I got folks calling my hotline right now. Just talking about how good they support me right now. You don't believe me? Wow. I got folks calling my hotline right now. I'm gonna check the voicemail right now.
4: Hey, Black Tony, you the man. Kind of like a law firm is my jam, so check it. I applied for a job at Delta Airlines, right? And no, I ain't get the job. So I called Black Tony, kind of like a law firm, and he told me he could do me one better because he had to plug with Delta Sigma Theta. So I said, I want to work for the Deltas too. So because of Black Tony, kind of like a law firm, I am now a proud Delta. Spring 2026. Live Nation, live girl. Good looking, Black Tony.
5: Black Tony, this Darius. Call me back. I think you made a mistake and picked up my car keys when you left. And you walked away.
6: Black Tony. I'm high.
2: Hey, shout out, this is Black Tony. And I just want to encourage Black Tony to keep doing what you're doing with kind of like a law firm. It's a beautiful thing you're doing for the community. Congratulations. Keep your head up to you, from me to you, because it's me.
7: Hi, this is Nancy Johnson, and I just want to say thank you so much to the Black Tony, kind of like a law firm. I was hit from behind in a fender bender, and Black Tony and his entire team took such good care of me, and I had to wear a neck brace. I got paid, and you know what? I am still getting hit twice a week from behind. Thank you so much to the entire Black Tony, kind of like a law firm team.
1: Black Tony, why are you so emotional right now? Why are you feeling?
2: Good, I just never thought my dream would come true like this. This dream come true for me to be the man in the community and help all these folks out. And I got a big announcement on Monday.
1: Oh, you got a big announcement on Monday?
2: Yup, about the grand opening party. So this is gonna go down.
1: All right, man. All right, it's gonna go down, Black Tony. We're gonna let you
2: whatever
1: take the
2: you
1: day
2: do,
1: off.
2: Don't mint the money, show on Monday. All right,
1: Black Tony.
2: Do what you got to do.
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13: Even quietly. 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
11: That ain't my mama.
13: Shoot, where they got me them too.
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11: real.
13: They got them at? 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
14: Let's take a ride through the city without leaving the studio. Here's your Cincinnati traffic.
15: Good morning. Expect delays as you make your way northbound 75. It's closed between 275 and Union Center Boulevard due to an accident. Northbound 75 at Harrison Avenue, an accident blocks your ramp and a crash blocking eastbound 74 at Beekman Street. 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
1: Half man, half woman.
2: It's Gary.
1: I wanna hip you to the teeth.
2: It's Gary, baby.
3: All right, it's about the morning show. Six minutes after the hour. Gary has the tea and the color of the day. Gary.
4: Good morning, Ricky. Good morning, America. Good morning to you. It's Friday. A beautiful, beautiful day in the neighborhood. And here's what's happening in celebrity news. Y'all, Nia Long is still talking, and I love me some Nia Long. She's such a icon in Hollywood, honey, and she's such a beauty. Now, they're saying, y'all, that the actress Nia Long, you know, she discussed, y'all, her modern dating life, you know, because Nia went through a turbulent breakup, honey, with her fiancé recently.
3: Turbulent.
4: Now, she expressed, y'all, Ricky, listen to this, y'all, and I think, and y'all should help me out because I kind of agree with her. She's expressing, y'all, that she is open to consistent sneaky links and casual fun relationships rather than immediately seeking a defined serious commitment.
3: So what's she going to get? How can she get a sneaky link? Where's she going to get a sneaky link from?
4: What you mean? I just found out what a sneaky link was, honey, about 10 minutes ago.
0: What is a sneaky link?
5: If somebody keep their mouth shut.
0: But what is it?
4: A sneaky link, Alfred.
5: Like a low-key relationship. A low-key just, you know, go get you some.
6: Clandestine hookup.
5: Yeah, go get you some and go and get out of there.
4: Yeah, okay. I mean, don't y'all like sneaky links? Ricky, would you engage in a sneaky link?
3: I don't know. Okay. Yeah.
6: It don't
3: yeah.
6: involve dating. It don't involve going to the movies.
3: Yeah, so you got to do that. You got to sit up, be sitting up in Applebee's. You ain't got to do none of that stuff. Yeah, sneak in, sneak out. Yeah, let's go.
4: I'm like Brad, though. Don't open your mouth. Every day I'm about to want to talk now. Ooh. I mean, girl, do
3: sneak one of them little women from Atlanta. That's what I like. Like a Snickers miniature.
0: Oh, my gosh. But do you have more than one sneaky link with the same person?
5: Sneaky link?
6: It's just a person that you link up with and nobody knows that y'all are hooking up.
0: Oh, so you could do it more than once.
6: That's what makes it a sneaky link. But it's not a relationship.
0: Oh, okay.
6: Sense. Ain't no dating involved.
0: Got it.
4: She explained that having experienced good love in the past, honey, she is now looking for fun, consistent, and respectful casual connections. Now, she said despite the casual nature, she emphasized that still requiring effort, she said, such as flowers and consistency if she decides to date intentionally. And she said the reaction is the people were talking about it, and, you know, sneaky link is just, but I think sneaky link, I don't know, I like that word, but I think,
6: what she described ain't no sneaky link.
3: Go ahead. Them Snickers miniatures be fire, though.
4: Nobody talking about damn Snickers.
0: They are good, though.
3: The little women in Atlanta, one of them.
0: Oh, I thought you were talking about the actual Snickers.
3: The little women in Atlanta, and they bowleg. I said, remind you of Snickers miniature. That Snickers miniature is better than the regular. You don't want the whole thing. You just want a Snickers miniature. Especially the real short ones.
0: Oh, Ricky, no. That's not.
4: But my thing is,
0: no, sir.
4: She went through a lot, honey, and I think she deserved to have a sneaky link and stuff. But like we were saying earlier, in Hollywood and just regular men, more men are talking more than they damn ever before, so your sneaky link ain't going to no longer be sneaky.
5: After he especially if it's with Nia Long.
4: Exactly.
5: These men going to talk about it, child.
4: They're going to tell all their damn business and stuff. They're worse than queens, honey, sitting there telling all their dogs on business, honey. But he's supposed to be a hetero. Huh? Girl, don't do it if I was you. Don't get no sneaky link, honey. Just go ahead on, honey. And let it be known. This is what we gonna do, honey. Here's $20 to go buy you some cigarettes and a beer and call it a day, honey.
5: $20?
4: Oh, yeah, that's what the girls used to pay back in the day.
5: That's back in the day, baby. It's more than that.
4: Oh, you gotta pay more?
3: Oh, the little fire went up.
5: Yeah, it went up now.
6: Brad, you can get a can of beer and a loose cigarette.
3: Some big person at home that's bedridden.
5: She said a pack.
6: I said a loose.
3: And people on my 600 pound, like, they think a sneaky link is sneaking some hot dogs in a woman.
5: Gary, did you say some cigarettes in the beer?
4: Yeah.
5: All right.
4: Yeah, that is true. We can help those girls maybe thinking, honey. All right. Moving on, another celebrity news, y'all, baby. Nicki Minaj, she sat down, honey, for an interview, honey, with time conducted at the Mar-a-Lago, honey, and she opened up about Donald Trump, her disappointment with Barack Obama's presidency, and why, y'all, she believed, baby, that Jay-Z turned the culture against the president. She said, quote, I think Jay-Z ended up costing Obama a lot, whether he knows it or not. She said, lots of rappers don't like Jay-Z, and, honey, they were afraid to say it. Now, Ms. Minaj has publicly, y'all, criticized Jay-Z and Roc Nation for years, honey, previously accusing the mogul and his company, y'all, of working against her career. Ooh, no, I don't know. Some people believe that, too, because they might have because we ain't heard nothing about Nicki in a while, honey. So and that's probably why her and Beyonce don't talk, because Jay-Z allegedly don't like her. But she said, quote, I felt, honey, that way already about him, honey. Just that I didn't dare act like that publicly, she said, while discussing Trump. She said, it's been ingrained, honey, in everyone's brain in the music business, honey, that we are supposed to be a Democratic family. She said, but the rapper declared herself Trump's biggest fan. Oh, that's something. She said, I'm probably the president's number one fan, and that's not going to change, she said at the time. She said, the hate of what people have to say, honey, she said, does not affect me at all. She said, actually motivates me to support him more. She said, honey, we're not going to let them get away with bullying him. And she said, you know what? The smear campaign, she said, honey, is not going to work. She said, honey, he has a lot of force behind him, and God is protecting him.
7: Oh, wow.
4: Unquote. And that was from Miss Nicki Minaj. Honey, how's she doing? She made a new song lately? Anybody know?
3: And about the same since she left Donald Trump event.
4: But do people not like Jay-Z? Brad, would you know about that?
5: From what I know, people love Jay-Z. Everybody I know love Jay-Z.
4: Yeah, well, I don't think Nicki would say something like that. I feel bad, honey. I think her and Beyonce ought to do an album together, honey.
3: It ain't gonna happen.
4: You don't think so?
3: No.
4: Bless her soul. But anyway, we're gonna pray.
3: Once they fall on that MAGA side, man, people be like, they don't forget it.
4: Yeah. And my quick for free story, y'all, this is touching. Paris Jackson, y'all, has scored a major W, baby, in her ongoing dispute over payments tied to her father, Michael Jackson's estate. Now, according to a ruling unsealed the other day, they're saying a retired judge ordered three attorneys, baby, to return a combined of $625,000 in bonus payments that had previously, honey, been approved by the estate executor, honey, John Brocker, back in 2018. Now, the payments include, y'all, $250,000 to the attorney Jay Cooper, $125,000 to attorney Gerald Cohen, and $250,000 to the late estate lawyer, Mr. Howard Wiseman. Now, they're saying in a 23-page decision obtained by Rolling Stone, retired Judge Mitchell Brackloff, honey, wrote that the estate failed, honey, to provide enough detail to justify the additional compensation. The referee, y'all, cannot find the bonus payments and are just reasonable based on the information provided. Now, they're saying that the bonus payments amounts, honey, appear arbitrary. Now, my thing is this. These people can't, I don't think, parents them can't believe they damn luck that they getting all this money from Michael Jackson's estate, and he's, you know, and that's his kids.
0: What, you know, what do you just, mean?
5: Wait, what?
4: You know what the hell I damn mean.
0: I don't.
5: What?
0: Paris, yeah. I mean, I think she's pretty rich anyway.
4: Well, she's pretty rich anyway, but she's Michael's daughter.
0: Okay.
6: What's your point?
5: Yeah.
4: But I don't think they should be giving all that money. They should give it to Miss Catherine, honey. Miss Catherine helped take care
3: Miss of them. Miss Catherine in her 90s, she don't need anything. Wait, what's she gonna go buy her Dodge Charger? The lady hit the damn gas and forget what a brake said.
7: Come on,
3: killed,
7: man.
3: Y'all been to kill Michael Jackson moment. Took all that. Who was wrong, Dane?
5: No.
6: Miss Catherine in a Hellcat.
5: No. No.
3: She been hitting the thing.
4: Nah, well, that's saying it. Y'all know what time it is.
3: What no. She gonna do with the money? They lady at my church, one of them hover rounds, and they didn't train her on it. The lady took off, came down the aisle, and ran into the drums, and then the pastor's going to tell everybody they better not laugh.
4: Sha-la-la. Yes, sha-la-la. The color today, honey, is one of my favorite colors. My color today, y'all, is incarnadine. On the high end, you say incarnadine, and on the low end, just say beautiful crimson.
3: Right.
4: That's your color for today.
3: It was a turn the music off on me.
0: Nope.
3: I ain't gonna say no. I ain't gonna say the church, but it was the pastor's mom, and it was the pastor's anniversary, and his mom had came down the aisle on that hub around, and she had put the thing on rabbit instead of turtle. and that thing crashed into them drums. And I was sitting on that second row because I was an invited guest. And I turned around and made eye contact with I saw a whole row.
0: Please stop.
3: I ain't gonna say the church though.
0: Good. I don't want that picture.
3: But it was the pastor's mother. Please stop. And they had got her a brand new hover on. They didn't train her on it. That they had got it the night before.
0: Okay.
3: When that thing came down the aisle and crashed, because they had the drums on the floor before they had church had built the cage. Man, that damn thing crashed to them damn drums. And that pastor stood up and he had to look on the face like, y'all been out laughing. Y'all know that's my mama.
6: Keep it off that rabbit.
5: Because this is a true story.
4: Can you get the initials of the church?
3: Y'all think about it. Y'all pray about that. And I'm going to tell y'all what we got coming up next. Rick and Smile in the morning.

0: line. Let's go to the phones. Good morning.
1: Brother Smiley, we on behalf of the Usher Boy from the church, we really do thank you for coming. And we just don't want you to talk about the church. But thank you for coming. We love you.
0: No, I apologize. I forgot. I didn't say the name of the church. We just wanted
1: Pastor's
0: to know.
1: Pastor's mom is very important.
0: You can't say that. Did you get the, I was just trying to see the doc. Did they get the settings on the scooter fixed for the lady?
1: Oh, well, we're still working.
0: Gotcha. All right. I appreciate it. I'm sorry. If I offended anybody, at that church, Pastor, cause I would never talk about anybody, mother, when the lady came down the aisle real fast and couldn't control the hub round and the scooter hit, crashing to the drums, and I feel like the drummer could have helped instead of getting up real quick.
2: No, sir. Hey, coming up. Oh, yeah, good. Go yes. Okay, we got a question online that has the internet talking. What norms in society did you stop following? And the answers, Ricky, are all over the place. Some people are done with strict eating schedules and only eat when they're hungry. Others are skipping expensive weddings and choosing to buy a house instead. And some are even saying they've stopped answering calls right away because peace is priority. We want to know where you stand on this. What's one rule you've stopped following? Call us now. 8669-RICKEY. That's 8669-RICKEY. That's next on the Ricky Smiley Morning Show. No.
0: The way that drummer jumped up.
2: No, sir.
3: It's the Ricky Smiley.
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1: All right, y'all, Ricky Smiley Morning Show, 29 after the hour, y'all. Okay, so somebody on Reddit asked a question that has the internet cracking up right now. The question was, what societal norm did you decide to start following? And apparently people are done pretending.
5: And I love this already, Ricky, because some of these rules we follow really don't even make sense no more. We just do them because everybody else do.
2: Exactly. Like, who sat us down and decided all this stuff in the first place? Because some people are finally saying, nah, I'm good.
5: All right, Alfredis, here's some of the funniest responses. One person said, I stop eating 3 meals a day at standard times. I just eat when I'm actually hungry.
2: Yes.
5: Another was, we skipped the expensive wedding and bought a house instead.
2: Yeah.
1: Now that's practical, but you know, why not start off your new life together with something that will be, you know, whole value versus something that lasts a couple of hours.
2: Yes.
1: Gary, you need to listen to that.
2: And these weddings are ridiculously expensive now. So This one, though, might start a debate. Somebody said, my husband and I sleep in separate bedrooms and we get the best sleep ever.
6: Yeah, I can't do it.
1: I mean, if the husband's snoring, go ahead.
6: If he's snoring or not, if you married this person for who they are, not because they snoring.
2: Yeah.
6: So sleep is important, but I mean, I would love to have somebody snoring next to me, you know, so they snoring.
2: Oh, Gary.
1: That's real romantic. Sitting over there.
2: More pitiful.
1: Booty eating James over there snoring with my hope.
6: Yep.
2: Come on.
1: Toenails ain't clipped.
5: Oh my God.
1: Ain't took a bath or nothing. You don't care, dude.
6: Oh, no, because that's love. You like
5: when you love somebody, it's unconditional, right, Gary?
6: Thank you, Brad.
5: That's right. Now, this won't fall deep, y'all. A person said they sit on the train with no phone, no AirPods, just staring out the window because boredom is actually enriching.
2: So true.
1: Now, that sounds peaceful, and I really have forgotten how to just sit still. Now, 5 seconds without stimulation, and people start itching.
2: Yeah, it's true. It's true.
1: That's great.
2: Yeah. Okay, I know one person who may agree with this. One man proudly admitted, I sit down when I pee because I stand all day, and that's my time.
6: Yes, ma'am. I've been it for a long time because, I mean, it's very tiresome to stand up, you know, at a urinal and stuff, and I don't like this, too. This is on. We're talking about.
5: That was tiresome. It's real quick, Gary, right?
6: No, it ain't that quick. But this is the deal, Brett. Honestly, I do not like the sound of pee.
1: Okay, we don't want to hear that, but why? But we tired of you running in there in the bathroom. Stand up and use the bathroom.
2: That seems quicker.
6: It's quicker. Yeah. It's not that damn much quicker.
1: You weren't on the baseball, little league, football team or nothing. You've been like this your whole life.
6: Okay, and it's just like, honey, I don't use the restroom in the morning until I get in the shower. I love for the water to hit me, and when you have
1: it
6: relaxes you.
1: Oh, my God. You admit that on the radio.
6: Well,
1: and you walk around with all them expensive clothes on making videos every day. And this is what you do. You're going to let the people know. Hey, now what I will say, when I'm driving out of town or traveling out of town, I don't have to watch TV or have any music playing. I love a nice, quiet ride looking at the trees for hours.
5: Yes.
1: For hours. And then, you know, sometimes when I get off the air, I'll go down into the lobby and sit at that little booth. Because radio is chaos, and sometimes I just need to compartmentalize. I need a little bit of quiet time to myself before I go get in the car and get in traffic again. I just can't do back-to-back chaos. I have to have quiet time to get my mind ready for the next chaos. If you know,
6: I have to cry, honey. I need radio, honey. I gotta cry, honey. So I need the radio and I need music. Mm.
2: Y'all know what I don't do anymore?
5: What?
2: It may be weird. I don't wear bras. Screw it.
1: I mean,
2: I might wear a sports bra, but I'm not wearing real bras anymore. Like, who said we have to wear bras?
5: Right.
1: Yeah, I understand.
2: I mean, I'm tiny. I mean, I'm kind of small anyway, but I'm just saying.
5: Itty bitty committee?
2: Yes, okay. I am, okay. But I'm like, not doing it anymore.
1: Super, I mean, you're wearing a bra because you probably don't need it. But
2: that's true.
1: I'm just joking.
7: Super Dave said you can just put a couple of paper towels up there.
5: You know what?
1: But I tell you what, I don't eat after 3:30.
2: Oh, same.
5: 3:30?
2: Can't sleep.
1: I do not eat after 3:30 or 4 o'clock. Because when I went to the doctor, he said I lost about 9 pounds.
2: You will lose weight and you can sleep better. I'm the same way. I will not.
1: Drink a bottle of water and eat you some peanuts or something, a bottle of water, and take the sleep aid and go to bed. Or
5: 3:30? That's because you go to bed at 7.
1: Yeah, I do. I actually go to bed at 7:30. Like, but they're eating at night. I just can't eat at night. Do it on a Friday if I don't have to be up early that next morning.
5: That's good.
1: You know what I'm saying?
6: That's too early, Ricky.
5: That's good, but that's too early because we can't go to bed. Some of us can't go to bed till 10, 11.
6: Thank you, me.
2: You know what you're doing unintentionally,
1: but are y'all actually moving around, though? Hold on. Let's see what they're saying. Hold on 1 second. Good morning. Okay.
8: My name is Tracy. I'm calling from Florida. And the rule that I start following is just don't answer your phone and tell me that my number changed. And guess what? It didn't even change at all.
9: I'm Terry calling from Orlando. One societal norm I stopped following is speaking positive about people because they're dead. 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
10: My name is Teresa, and I am from Marshall, Texas. And one rule I stopped following is allowing people to have more than one chance with me. I don't fool with people that fool with people that I don't fool with.
11: People that don't know nothing and think they do.
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13: All right, Cincinnati, buckle up. Literally. All right, let's take a peek at the traffic.
14: Good morning. Expect delays with an accident blocking your right shoulder westbound 275 after Lebanon Road. A slow go northbound 71 between Ridge Avenue and Stewart Road. Stalled vehicle blocks your right lane northbound 75 after Town Street. 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I'm Alan Schley with traffic on 100.3, Cincy's R&B station.
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0: 12 before the top of the hour, y'all, this morning.
1: Debo.
2: Come on, man.
0: Or what about something, somebody drive around and say, what the hell is that? I ain't no Debo. Some old person, I ain't no Debo, bro. I'm just saying, weed. All right, y'all, this morning, we're talking about Reddit, a Reddit thread that has people thinking, rethinking life. What are societal norms that you are not doing anymore? What is it?
2: And I love this, Ricky, because it's like everybody just collectively agreed, yeah, I ain't doing that no more. And somebody said, I stopped feeling guilty for not being productive every second of the day.
1: Right.
0: Yeah, and that's a big one right there. But we have, we've turned resting into something people feel bad about. That's crazy.
2: Yeah.
1: Can't take a nap without, like, why are you doing napping? What are you, the nap police?
0: What?
1: You know, like, when you take a nap and people are like, taking a nap, don't be the nap police. You're the nap Gestapo? Okay, here's another one. I stopped answering every call immediately. If it's important, they'll text.
0: Yeah, I don't like that. Call me. I don't like that. I don't. Just text me.
2: Yeah.
0: I'm a bottom line type of guy. Text me what you need and get. You know, that gets you right to the point so I could have a solution for you. And if I have to pick up and call you, then I can call you. And it let me know what you want to talk about so I'm not being put on the spot.
2: Exactly.
0: Sometimes you call people, you don't know what you're walking into.
2: Right.
0: You know what I'm saying? Right. So text exactly what you need so I can help you.
1: Yeah.
0: You know what I'm saying? It might just be a $30. Hey, send me a Cash App request for $30 or whatever. But I don't want to hear the backstory as to why you need the $30. Because I got other stuff that I'm dealing with. Let me just give you the $30 so I can go on it. You know what I'm saying? Right. So, it'd be a lot. That hit us up. Gary, what's one of yours?
3: Well, I don't really have that many, but I do know y'all talking about this text stuff. I don't like texting. I'd rather you call me.
0: Oh, yeah, we know.
3: And tell me and stuff like this. So all that. So you got to text a whole doggone dissertation and stuff. And I don't have time to be doing all that.
2: No, you can just text me short, and then I'll give me a chance to call you back, when I can.
1: I don't like to call people because I feel like I'm bothering them. You might be in the middle of something, so I don't like to call people.
3: You call them, so text me.
0: Sometimes if I'm driving, I can't text. Now, I don't know how to do the text talk real good. You know, I'm pressing that microphone or whatever. But if I'm driving, that's the only time I pick up on it. Because if I'm driving or whatever, you know what
2: I'm
0: saying?
2: Wait, I got one, y'all. I got one. This one got the people talking. And it's simple but powerful. I stopped apologizing for saying no.
1: Yeah.
0: You got to tell them about it. You don't even owe my explanation.
2: I'm sorry. I can't do that for you. Like, my bad. Like, I wish I could, but I can't.
0: They'll get mad. Somebody get mad at you for only answering the question that they asked.
2: Right.
1: True. So think true. About it.
0: They get mad at you only for answering their question.
2: And we say sorry.
0: Yeah. I don't. It's just no. Well, you got to train them not to even ask.
2: Yeah.
0: How about am I? Oh, I ain't going to ask me. You ask me. Oh, amen. You ask me. Oh, yeah. Got them trained and know not to ask or whatever. You know what I'm saying? I saved it. Save that ask for when you have a real need or a real emergency, but don't be asking just to be asking. That's all. That's the only thing I think we're saying. Let's go to the phones. Good morning.
4: Shelly from Florida. I don't go to funerals anymore. That's for funerals are also overpriced, and it's a social thing for the full.
5: Good morning. This is Vincent from Orlando, and let me tell you, I have stopped showing up to places to where I've not been invited.
0: Yeah.
5: I have stopped accepting last minute invitations. If you wanted me there, you would have invited me from the beginning.
6: Hi, my name is Erica. I'm calling from Birmingham, Alabama. And one societal norm that I'm ending is not letting my kids have a say so on certain topics. I feel like as adults, we just tell kids no because I say so, and that's how they grow up to be adults and not make rational decisions.
7: This is Cadillac D's calling in from Orlando, and I stopped believing in being with one woman. Fellas, we need two, and I'm talking about...
8: What up, I'm calling. I'm Roxanne. I'm calling from Richmond, Virginia. I stop when people be calling me, and they be on the phone like 45 minutes to an hour, and I want to get off. I just tell them, let me call them back because my doctor called us.
9: Yeah, this is Keith from Tampa. I stopped using restaurant utensils. I use to-go silverware.
0: I just want to know why everybody in Orlando, everybody listening to Star 94, mad at me. I didn't laugh when that lady ran into them drums.
1: Yo,
0: I didn't laugh. Now I'm going to hell. Just because it was the pastor's mama, but if it's anybody else in the church who hover around, ran into the drums, it wouldn't have been a problem, except the fact that it's the pastor's mother, everybody mad at me. And then everybody at the church looked at me to see if I was going to laugh before they laugh. And I'm sitting there with a straight face, and that I think it probably made it worse.
2: It did.
0: I turned around and made eye contact with her, and everybody was looking at me.
2: And that's the problem.
0: I was invited. It was a pastor's anniversary, and she ran into the drums. But when the fact that she ran into the drums, it's the way the drummer got up before she got to him.
2: No, it was your face. It was your face, how you looked when you turned around, because I could see that dumbass face right now.
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14: All right, now let's see what y'all are doing in East Cincinnati Street. Who out there holding up traffic?
15: Good morning. Expect delays with an accident blocking your right shoulder westbound 275 after Lebanon Road. A slow go northbound 71 between Ridge Avenue and Stewart Road. Stalled vehicle blocks your right lane northbound 75 after Town Street. 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I'm Alan Schley with traffic on 100.3 Cincy's R&B station.
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1: Alright, y'all, it's about the morning show. It's time to play Battle of the Sexes. And we got Shantae from St. Petersburg, Florida. This is another song. 101.5 The Vibe. Hey, Shantae, what's up?
2: Hey, Ricky. Hey, y'all.
1: Hey, happy to have you this morning. And we got Roy from San Antonio, Texas, listening to us on the app. Hey, what up, Roy?
3: What up, Ricky and the family?
1: Hey, man, we happy to have you, y'all. So welcome to this episode of Battle of the Sexes. Hey, we're going to give you some questions, and you try to answer the questions as best as you can. If you don't know the answer, just go ahead and say pass. Don't try to think of it, because you're going to end up wasting all of your time off the clock, and you don't want to do that because we have a lot of questions anyway. All right, y'all ready?
2: We ready.
3: Yeah.
1: All right, here we go. All right, my love, Shantae, you and I, we're going to go first. You ready?
2: I'm ready.
1: All right, start the clock. What is the stage name of rapper Roderick Davis?
2: Hey.
1: Okay, that's Gucci Man. All right, the C8 is the current version of what legendary American sports car?
2: C8. Ooh, yep. Sports car?
1: Yep.
2: I don't know that.
1: Real low to the ground. That's a Corvette. All right. What material is typically used to cover pool tables?
2: Cotton.
1: Felt. I didn't know that one either. What color is the cue ball on the pool table? The cue ball.
2: Black.
1: White. That's the eight. Black is the eight. All right. What Deion Sanders nickname?
2: Crying.
1: Yep. All right. What is the shape of a stop sign?
2: Octagon.
1: Yes. What was Dallas Cowboys receiver Michael Irvin's jersey number? Michael Irvin, what was his number for the Dallas Cowboys?
2: 7. I don't know.
1: 88. All right. The three main parts of a car electrical system are the starter, alternator, and what? Electrical.
2: The starter, alternator, and the battery.
1: Yep.
4: Okay.
1: How many did she get? She got 3. You got 3. That's good. All right. Let's go. What up, Brett?
4: What up, Roy? How you doing?
3: What up, Brat Tat Tat?
4: I'm chilling. You ready to get this thing popping?
3: Let's do some work.
4: All right, let's get it in. In 2025, which female athlete officially became the highest paid female basketball player in WNBA history?
3: Angel Reese.
4: Nope, Caitlin Clark.
1: Oh.
4: Who is the first woman to ever be inducted into the Rock and Roll Hall of Fame?
3: Aretha Franklin.
4: Yes. If a woman is using underwire, what specific term of clothing is she wearing?
3: Her bra.
4: Ooh. Yes. What's the national flower of Japan?
3: A cherry blossom.
4: Oh, yes.
5: My God.
1: Oh.
4: What two materials are dollar bills made of?
3: Pass.
4: What nail shape is named after a food?
3: Triangle. Yes.
4: Almond. A large hair clip that holds hair up in a bun is called a what?
3: Oh, a scrunchie.
4: A claw clip. Who's the famous rapper that Rihanna is currently in a relationship with and shares 2 children?
3: ASAP Rocky.
4: Yes. Oh,
1: how many did he get?
4: That's about four, ain't
5: it? Four.
1: Oh, man, look like he squeezed by one Special K. What did he win?
0: All right, that was a great game. Congratulations, sir. Hold on to your hat. You're the big winner today. The huge winner of the fantastic, amazing, and legendary prize pack from America's store, the Dollar Tree. All right. Now, let's get into the prizes. From Sunshine Brand, Cat Cafe, Gourmet Blend Cat Food. Chicken, turkey, and salmon flavors. You got one can. All right. You've also got 1 gallon of all-season windshield washer fluid. Yeah.
1: 1 gallon.
0: From Savvy, a 25-pack of glittery butterfly tattoos. There you go. You've also got a 5-foot nylon elastic cat leash.
1: What?
0: From Extra Care, men's dry foot spray. Lightweight, long-lasting protection against athlete's foot and chafing.
1: Man, it ain't worth going up there trying to get this.
0: You got a 4-pack of infant cotton ankle socks. Yeah. How about from LA's Totally Awesome? You got Degreaser spray, travel size. All right. You got a 1-foot roll of shelf liner.
1: A what?
0: A 1-foot roll of shelf liner.
1: That's good for two drawers.
0: Now you've also got a bottle of Vinerite brand fancy catsup. Not ketchup. Catsup.
1: Catsup. Oh. That thin ass. That damn tomato bisque.
0: And finally, from Pearson's, the original salted nut roll, vanilla nougat, golden caramel, and roasted salty peanuts. There you go. It's all yours. It's all yours as the winner of the amazing and fantastic Ricky Smiley Morning Show, Battle of the Sexes.
1: All right, y'all, give it up. Congratulations, big dog.
5: Yeah.
1: What'd you say now? You say, yeah.
5: Yeah.
1: All right, y'all, more Ricky Smiley Morning Show coming up.
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32: Good morning. An accident on 275 westbound in Hebron blocks both shoulders. The traffic here is slow. Also on I-71 northbound at Ridge Avenue, there's an accident with vehicles on the right side. 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I'm Heather Pasco with traffic on 100.3, Cincy's R&B station.
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17: All right, 27 minutes after the hour, y'all. Got your front page right here. Happy Friday. What up, Alfreda?
36: Hey,
0: Hey, Ricky, happy Friday, May 15th. Here's what's going on in the news. A lot of people are being pushed to the edge today, Ricky, politically, legally, and literally. So let's start with Cuba. The country is at a breaking point. It's running out of fuel. Blackouts are spreading, and officials say there are no reserves left to fall back on. In Havana, hundreds of people have been in the streets demanding the lights come back on. And now the U.S. says we can help, but there's a big if. If Cuba makes meaningful reforms, critics say that's code for open the economy, loosen the government's grip, and let private businesses in, especially that last part. Now, here at home, two fights, both about race. The DOJ says Yale's School of Medicine gave Black and Hispanic applicants an unfair advantage, while supporters of diversity programs say these cases are really about rolling back access. And in South Carolina, Ricky, lawmakers are being called back today to take up a Republican-backed map that could eliminate the state's only Democratic Black majority congressional district, the seat held by Congressman James Clyburn. President Trump told the GOP to get it done, and it looks like they're doing exactly as they were told. Lastly, Ricky, you were talking about going to bed early, except on the weekends, when a lot of our schedules fall apart, but new research says keeping your routine consistent may be doing more for your health than you think. Scientists say middle-aged and older adults with regular sleep and activity patterns showed signs of slower biological aging. That means regular bedtimes, Ricky, meals around the same time, daily walks or some sort of activity, and don't forget sunlight during the day. You need that vitamin D, plus cutting back on alcohol, nicotine, caffeine, and late-night artificial light, a.k.a. scrolling on social media all night. For info on these stories and more, go to RickySmileyMorningShow.com. 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
3: Rock T, the sports genius, is in the building.
4: Oh, yeah, ladies and gentlemen. All right, the NFL 26 season schedule is out. The Super Bowl rematch will be kicking off the season. New England Patriots versus the Seattle Seahawks September the 9th. Lock it in on your calendar. Man, football season going to be here before you know it. We got two Game sixes tonight. Is that even a word? Sixes? Doggone it, we're going to make it a word. Detroit and Cleveland. Cleveland lead that series 3-2. I think the Pistons are going to force a game seven. That's going to be good to watch. Of course, San Antonio Spurs, they up 3-2 on the Minnesota Timberwolves. Expect the Spurs to close out that series tonight. And longtime head coach of the Golden State Warriors, Steve Kerr, will be returning to coach another season. There were some rumors out there that this may have been his last season, but I think he's going to stay as long as Steph Curry is playing. When Steph Curry retires, it's probably when Steve Kerr is going to retire. Last but not least, man, it is story time, ladies and gentlemen. Former NBA star and New York Knicks, John Starks, shares a story about how he was not recruited in high school, no scholarships, had to pay his own way to junior college, and then he almost messed that up.
5: Coming out, not getting recruited in college, and had to go try to pay my way through school my first year. So my first semester, you know, didn't go too well. I ended up getting kicked out of school for doing some unlawful things. Then I went out and started working with Safeway, bagging groceries, making $3.35 an hour. This old man, he told me, he said, son, you know, this is not what you want to do for the rest of your life. I decided to enroll back in school. So I said, you know what? You got one shot at this.
4: And the rest is history, man. He went on to play at Oklahoma State. He was undrafted in the NBA. He got a shot, though, for a tryout 14 years later in the NBA. Most with the New York Knicks. John Starks, if you don't know, Google him. He was a dog when he played. It's my quick sports report right there. Brett got the hot spot right now.
6: The hot spot.
7: Drop it like it's hot. Drop it like it's hot.
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10: This
12: hot.
10: You can catch me at the hot spot. It's the
14: B-R-A-T. 29 before the top of the hour. Time for the hot spot. What up, Brad?
15: What up, Ricky? Good morning, everybody. I'm your girl, Brad Tat Tat, and this is the hot spot where we bring you music, movies, and more. So let's get on off into it. Well, y'all, looks like business and friendship are colliding for Usher and his longtime collaborator, producer-songwriter Brian Michael Cox. That's B. Cox, as we all know him. According to reports, Usher is moving forward with the lawsuit connected to a failed Atlanta restaurant venture and an alleged missing $700,000. Now, the dispute centers around a proposed restaurant called Homage, ATL, involving Brian Michael Cox. Usher says he turned down the opportunity to become a partner in the business, but agreed to loan the group over $1 million to help purchase the property in Buckhead. Now, while Usher says that $1 million was given back to him, he said that there's a remaining $700,000 that was never paid. Now, a judge recently ruled that the case can move forward after B. Cox and other defendants tried to get it dismissed. Cox had previously insisted his 27-year relationship with Usher was still still fully intact, but with this latest ruling, it looks like the legal battle is far from over. So I'll keep y'all posted on what's going on with that situation. Meanwhile, Mary J. Blige has faced some recent backlash on social media, with some fans describing her Las Vegas residency show as low energy, lazy, and even some calling the shows boring. But it's clear that not everybody feels that way, because after a sold-out opening weekend, Mary has added 10 new dates to her My Life, My Story residency at Dolby Live at Park MGM. Now, the new shows were added due to high demand, and her Vegas residency show will now run through the end of October. Now, during a recent appearance with Robin Roberts on GMA, this is what Mary said.
1: I'm where I'm supposed to be. I'm doing what I'm supposed to do, and I didn't give up. I'm not mad at anyone. I forgave everybody that did whatever they did and moved on. And now my life is elevating because I just choose peace, you know? Peace is not something we find, it's something we choose. My fans have seen me go through so much, good, bad, the whole thing. But what they love most, the true fans, is that I'm not bitter, I'm better.
0: I like that. I'm not bitter, I'm better.
15: I like that too. And you know, sometimes we focus on trying to get our lick back and want to get back at people, but you know, vengeance is mine, said the Lord. Okay.
14: Yeah, all you got to do is succeed. They see you.
15: Yep. Yes. And they hate it. The sweetest revenge is success. So. Right. You know,
14: they hate it too. They
15: sometimes it's easier said than done, but they sure do hate it.
14: Well, your ass still shining, you still successful or whatever.
15: Ooh.
14: If you such a bad person that they say you were, then why does God keep blessing
15: continue
14: you?
15: To bless you? Come on now.
0: Yes.
14: Yeah, my nickname in my former circle is renowned.
0: That's the ongoing
14: joke between some little friends. That don't fool with me no more. They call me renowned. The inside joke between each other. One of them bold enough to say it to me.
0: Oh.
14: Or whatever. But you know, I be catching it.
0: And did you say, I know you hear me on the radio?
15: True.
14: No. She said, I don't listen to your show.
0: Okay.
14: Y'all have too much, and y'all laugh too much, y'all. You know,
15: Are you serious? Somebody said that?
14: I'm dead.
15: We laugh too much.
14: I'm dead.
15: Get out of here.
14: Somebody used to work for me that I gave an opportunity to. Oh yeah, they laugh too much.
15: Well, they need to turn the CNN with something else.
14: Right. All you got to do is just keep shining.
15: Yep.
14: Keep shining and keep being great and keep helping people and keep serving God and serving folks.
15: Absolutely.
14: Yeah, they gonna always talk about you and not invite you to things and try to isolate you from the friend group that you grew up with and all that.
15: I've never heard you laugh too much.
0: How
15: you
0: can
15: laugh?
0: Who can laugh? What?
15: Laughter is the best medicine.
14: I don't even tell y'all some stuff, but if I told you some stuff, you'll be real mad. I just keep smiling and keep being sharp as hell.
15: Come on now.
14: Enjoy myself and wake up every morning and everything that I done been through and that God done walked me through. Man, I wish I would.
15: Don't tell me.
14: $40,000 a year making Negro have pass judgment on me.
15: For more information,
14: they'll be the one. Wait, hold on. Everybody that's successful, they ain't saying it. Think about it. All the people that don't like you, they ain't doing what you're doing. They ain't where you are.
15: Facts.
14: The people that's on your level and above or whatever that you look up to or whatever, those are your real friends.
15: Mm-hmm.
14: So you don't lose no sleep over what peasants say about you.
15: You good.
14: Oh.
15: 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Coming up next, y'all, we got Dwight Stone with that praise mix. 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

chance to close out at home on Saturday. 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
10: 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My mom was in the car. My wife was in the car. I said, you ain't gonna take

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12: Hold up, Cincinnati. Y'all behaving on these roads today? All right, let's find out.
13: Good morning. An accident on 275 westbound at Hebron blocks both shoulders. The traffic here is slow. Also on I-71 northbound at Ridge Avenue, there's an accident with vehicles on the right side. 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

Happy Friday. The weekend is here. I'm Terrence Howard in for Don Juan for show. 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
7: May we please pause for a minute of prayer, because when prayers become a habit, blessings become a daily occurrence. A prayer of gratitude can be as simple as saying or thinking, "Thank you, God. I love you, and I praise your holy name." Prayers can be both spoken and thought, and are really best when that occurs at the same time. Because the essence of prayer is the feeling that is generated, whether it's physical or mental. Just think for a moment about how good it makes you feel when someone expresses their gratitude to you. That feeling of warmth that is indescribably pleasurable. It just outright makes you happy, regardless of what your mood was before that feeling of joy permeated your very being. Now multiply that feeling of joy by billions, as throughout the world and in countless different languages, we offer up our gratitude to God. Thank you, God. We love you, and we praise your holy name. Amen and hallelujah.
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Terrence Howard in for Don Juan for show. We're going to take a trip back to 1987. 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
15: You know it's people out here getting into accidents and not calling nobody. 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

That's Usher. 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
3: The reality is we have again circled the moon with four astronauts taking pictures and returned safely for a cost of over $4 billion. The first trip to the moon in 1969 cost about $2.5 billion in today's money value, but the astronauts walked around, placed an American flag on the moon, took pictures and returned safely. So my question is, what have these flights to the moon produced other than some very expensive pictures and, of course, made some rocket ship investors very wealthy? Has exploration of the moon brought us closer to finding a cure for cancer as numbers continue to rise? Or has exploring the moon helped us to figure out how to feed millions of Americans who go to bed every night hungry, many without shelter? Or is the reality that those in charge of spending our tax dollars are more concerned with their friends getting richer than they are about you and me being okay? This is Reality Radio with Kathy Hughes. 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

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Well, how do they stack up to New Edition? I think it's going to come down to the era you grew up in. 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

Bruno Mars, That's What I Like. 100.3, Cincy's R&B station, home of the Ricky Smiley Morning Show. Terrence Howard in for Don Juan for show. 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

0: 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I'm Terrence Howard in for Don Juan for show. 100.3 Cincy's R&B station, home of the Ricky Smiley Morning Show. 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And guess what? We've got part two of the Lunchtime Mix in about 5 minutes with DJ Sixth Sense on the ones and twos on Cincy's R&B station, 100.3.
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0: sense. 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Terrence Howard in for Don Juan for show. That's DJ Six Sense over there on the ones and twos, and he's wrapping up the lunchtime mix. And guess what? Coming up in 6 minutes, I've got your request for Whitney Houston and Guy on Cincy's R&B station, 100.3.
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0: Sunshine Anderson, heard it all before. Well, you think you've heard it all before until you hear What the For Show. 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That's coming up later this hour. I'm Terrence Howard in for Don Juan For Show, and I've got your request for In Vogue and Joe in about 6 minutes on Cincy's R&B Station 100.3.
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0: 100.3 Cincy's R&B station, home of the Ricky Smiley Morning Show. Terrence Howard in for Don Juan for show. And I got some special guests in the building. We have Brittany Johnson and Michael Coffey from Closing the Health Gap. And you got a special event going on tomorrow, right? All right, well, tell us about it, Brittany.
1: So the Center for Closing the Health Gap is working to eliminate health disparities in our region through education, outreach, and advocacy. With the support of Hamilton County, we hold space to prioritize caregivers focused on our seniors and elders, 60 and up. These caregivers often put everyone first, which means often their physical and mental health is suffering. They're constantly pouring into others and not pouring into themselves. So this Saturday from 10 to 1, at 3200 Burnett Avenue, is the building with the big bear cat out front. We are hosting a caregivers event. This Saturday, we're going to have our topics we're going to cover is self-care. We're also going to cover effective communication. And we also are going to cover about wills and trust and what that looks like for the person you're caring for as they're getting older. We are trying to host these events at least once a month. But this week, this month, tomorrow, is going to be 10 to 1 again at 3200 Burnett Avenue. It is free, but we do ask that everyone register.
0: A lot of the challenges that the caregivers have, you're basically there to support them and give them encouragement and information on how they can manage their situations, right?
1: Absolutely. We're trying to give them tools that they can use in their everyday life as they're caring for someone. Also, we're here to build a sense of community so that, you know, there's other participants there. It may be someone that you can relate to, you want to exchange information with, and you guys can help each other bounce ideas off.
0: Yeah, Mr. Coffey, Michael Coffey, go ahead and...
2: I just wanted to add that sometimes people come with their spouse.
0: Yes.
2: Sometimes they come with a sibling.
0: Yes.
2: Sometimes they come with a child.
0: Mm-hmm.
2: We just wanted to promote that team approach to caregiving because sometimes you feel alone.
0: Mm-hmm.
2: But if you're blessed enough to have people, you need to be able to say, hey, I need you to cover for me tonight.
0: Yes.
2: Or cover for me on Saturday.
0: Yes.
2: We encourage that team approach.
0: Yes. So what can our listeners expect at the event?
1: So what they can expect is to learn some appropriate self-care tools they can use, asking for help. Because what we found is a lot of people want to help, but they don't know how to help them.
0: Mm-hmm. Lots of great information. And of course, can you repeat the date, the time, and the place so folks can get there?
2: So the date is tomorrow, May 16th. The time is 10 a.m. is the start time, 10 a.m. to 1 p.m. And we're going to be at 3200 Burnett Avenue. That's part of the UC Health Business Administration building. We need folk to either call us at 513-585-9875.
0: Mm-hmm.
2: Again, 513-585-9875. That is to register. We want to know that you're coming
0: mm-hmm.
2: because sometimes we just need to talk with you
0: mm-hmm.
2: to make sure you have all your questions answered before you come in the room
0: mm-hmm.
2: so you're prepared. We can also accept registration through our website, which is closingthehealthgap.org.
1: This is a free event. More importantly, it's free. You don't have to pay anything. It's free. Just come.
0: All you got to do is register.
1: Yes.
0: Listen, a lot of great information. I'm sure there's going to be tons more at the event tomorrow. Brittany Johnson, Michael Coffey, I appreciate your time today. And I wish you luck and success on that event. And I appreciate you stopping by.
1: Thanks for having us.
2: Thank you, sir.
0: Thank you.
1: If you can't make this month, you can come out next month.
0: Definitely come back and keep us posted then.
1: We will.
0: Thank you so much. I appreciate
1: you.
0: It. All right.
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Some drama unfolded recently between Wanya Morris of Boys to Men and Brandy. 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

0: 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Terrence Howard in for Don Juan for show. I appreciate you hanging out with me on this Friday. That's going to do it for me. Take care of yourself and your loved ones and enjoy yourself this weekend, all right? Take some time out and do some self-care. 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
25: All right, son. Time to put out this campfire.
26: Dad, we learned about this in school.
25: Oh, did you now? Okay. What's first?
26: Smokey Bear said to.
27: First, drown it with a bucket of water. Then stir it with a shovel.
25: Wow. You sound just like him.
26: Then he said.
27: If it's still warm, then do it again.
25: Where?

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Just tell your smart speaker, Alexa, play WOSL. And we'll take it from there.

0: 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Hughley Show.
1: What's up, Cincy? It's D.O. Hughley.
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1: What did you set this on, hell? You gotta make her say my name one time, man.
2: My name is D.L.
3: Ladies and gentlemen, put your hands together for D.L. Hughley.
1: I see that they added this addendum onto our run-through. But it is foster care awareness month.
4: Yes, indeed it is.
1: Mental health awareness month.
4: A lot going on.
5: Yes, it
1: and
5: is.
1: Women's health month. It's like a basket.
4: It's a plethora.
1: An abundanza.
5: Yeah, but all
1: a cavalcade.
5: Precious. All three are precious.
1: Yes.
4: Yes. Yes.
5: We value them here.
1: And one, yes. And that's one of their names.
4: But, yes. For now.
5: Precious, yeah.
1: I'm in Chicago. What would you say the best, Junius, you've been around a lot. What would you say the best food cities in the country
5: are? Let's see. Well, Chicago would be near the top.
1: Don't say New Orleans because there's just one kind of food there. But I think a lot of people would say New Orleans. Excluding New Orleans, what would you say the best or best food cities is?
5: Chicago, definitely. Mm-hmm. Houston is another one of them.
1: Nah, stop it.
5: No, Houston got some great restaurants.
1: That's not true. That's not true.
5: But I haven't traveled extensively like yourself. So
1: I would say they have a few really great good restaurants, but I wouldn't say it's a food city. Like, what would you say is a great food city? Mm. New York, right?
5: Yes.
1: San Francisco is a great food city, right? You could find anything there.
5: Yeah, anything. But seasoning wise, I guess I'm from the South, so you really needed sauce in San Francisco.
4: Yeah. I felt that way too.
1: New Orleans is a great food city. I would say, surprisingly, Milwaukee's a great food city.
5: Hmm.
1: And Seattle's a great food city. San Diego's a great food city. Phoenix is a great food city now.
5: Wow.
1: Philly is... No, Philly.
5: Let's not overdo it.
1: Boston's a great food city. Boston's a great food city. And Houston has a great few restaurants.
5: Yeah.
1: Like I don't think it's a food city if it's like you got two great restaurants.
5: Well, but they have an influx.
1: Or the chain restaurant, you can have that.
5: But there you have an influx.
1: Vegas is starting to be a great food city now.
5: Yeah,
4: Vegas?
1: Because they just take all the food. What is the best restaurant you ever went to? Best. I tell you what was so good. Marcel's was so good. I'm like, this is really good.
4: Yeah, Marcel's
6: was real good.
4: I rarely say that.
1: Yeah, but it wasn't it's the best steak I've ever had, ever.
4: It was good.
1: It's Milwaukee.
5: But their appetizers are great.
1: Everything's great, Marcel's.
5: Yeah.
6: I like quality meat.
5: And their salad, the Marcel's salad.
1: Man, let me tell you something.
4: Well, now that we've waxed on for about 30 minutes about food.
1: Well, this is called
5: let's get started.
4: Now we talk about all the places all over the country.
1: Look at somebody taking a GOP shot as we speak.
4: I know. I don't like that.
1: somebody just took a hit of a Gobi.
4: I wasn't supposed to be eating this food.
1: So we talked about the happy birthday to Emmitt Smith. You know what? Do you know what Lawrence Taylor said about Emmitt Smith?
5: Hmm.
1: He said he's one of the greatest he ever saw.
5: Yep.
1: Happy birthday to Ray Lewis, one of the best that ever was. Happy birthday to Andy Murray. Happy birthday to Melly Mel. Happy birthday to Desmond Howard. Great college career. Happy birthday to Cole Anthony, the NBA. Happy birthday to Russell Hornsby. Happy birthday to the one and only Samora.
5: Yes,
1: she's
5: yes.
1: On the list, too.
4: Happy birthday, Sam.
1: Happy birthday to H.R.L. Cordes. That's, of course, posthumously Prince B of PM Don. We got a great show lined up for you. Jasmine will tell us what's trending. And it's Friday. You can't hit Happy Hour of the Club. No worries. We're going to bring the party straight to you with the Hughley House Party on the D.L. Hughley Show.
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2: Like the kid Hindu.
0: Jazz man.
3: What man?
0: Ray, tell these good people what's trending.
3: Well, Trump, of course, for several reasons, and we may as well talk about them all. Did you see
0: all of them?
3: This extra, extra large 22-foot Don Colossus statue of Donald Trump that was erected thanks to his spiritual advisor, Pastor Mark Burns, who then turned around,
0: the darky,
3: and basically defended the erecting of this statue, saying this is not the golden...
0: It is.
3: The golden lamb, goat, whatever.
4: Yeah, the golden calf.
0: It is. And isn't it, didn't this man just depict himself as Jesus?
3: He absolutely did.
0: And now he called himself a God.
3: A 22-foot gold statue.
4: Yeah. Makes it easier to lick his shoes.
0: That is the biggest.
3: Like, who does this? And then he sounds so crazy defending it. He was like, it's blasphemous if you think I would do that. And I'm like, he's like, anybody who knows me. I'm like, if you don't show up.
0: Everybody knows you're a jiggaboo darkie.
4: Yeah.
3: And since we're talking about Trump and all the craziness, do you remember those Trump phones?
0: Yeah.
3: That they wanted you to pay $100. Well, because nobody ever got one.
4: Yep.
3: They had to put out like, I guess, a statement basically saying, you know, that $100, it wasn't you buying a phone. It was just you getting on the list in order to be able to buy the phone.
0: They complain so much. They're like, we're going to have to make a phone
3: now. To make the phone. But here's what's crazy. This is how just sleazy he is. Instead of selling them the phones, what he's been doing on his Trump site has been selling refurbished Apple and Samsung phones.
4: Yep.
3: Anybody who falls for that,
0: he's the first president that should wear a mask as much as he robs people.
3: Yep. I mean, come on. This is so out of control.
4: You deserve it if you send him your money. That's what you get.
3: It's what you wanted.
0: Yeah. He done turned the White House into the Franklin Mint.
3: He done turned to a swap meet. And there's no refunds on any of his product. That's right. Absolutely. Mm-mm. No refunds.
0: You know, it took people getting on social media. I ain't get my phone.
3: Yeah.
0: Stupid ass.
3: Just like, you know, he's still building. You know, even though the judge, they said he's supposed to halt building on this ballroom, they've been doing aerial shots, and he's still building. And asking for billions more to go towards helping to continue the build.
0: I think that gonna build himself in that room.
3: Yeah, I think so, too.
0: All right. Now we got a little note from the GED section coming up in 15 minutes. It's the D.L. Hughley Show.
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13: May we please pause for a minute of prayer, because when prayers become a habit, blessings become a daily occurrence. A prayer of gratitude can be as simple as saying or thinking, "Thank you, God. I love you and I praise your holy name." Prayers can be both spoken and thought, and are really best when that occurs at the same time. Because the essence of prayer is the feeling that is generated, whether it's physical or mental. Just think for a moment about how good it makes you feel when someone expresses their gratitude to you. That feeling of warmth, that is indescribably pleasurable. It just outright makes you happy, regardless of what your mood was before that feeling of joy permeated your very being. Now multiply that feeling of joy by billions, as throughout the world and in countless different languages, we offer up our gratitude to God. Thank you, God. We love you and we praise your holy name. Amen and hallelujah.
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1: It is not a coincidence. It is not a figment of your imagination. It is not happenstance. Donald Trump administration has specifically gone after black people. A lot of people on his side of the ledger didn't like the success that black people made. They didn't like the black girl magic. They particularly didn't like that we had a black president. And all of this is to roll back those things. One of the first things he did immediately was to fire several prominent black people in government. To the extent that he could do it, he has done it. Resulting in about 350,000 black people, black women specifically, with jobs taken away. One of the things he also did was roll back, a discriminatory practice. There was an executive order not allowing federal vendors to segregate bathrooms. He rolled that away. I remember doing a joke about that. I remember talking about that. He sent the Department of Justice, weaponized the Department of Justice to go over a state senator and to, harass a state senator in Virginia who had been integral in the redistricting there. And now we have the gutting of the Voters' Rights Act with states immediate like the Louisianas, like Alabama's, and several other states are trying to enact it right away to give him, an advantage. This was all deliberate. What I can't understand is why so many black people helped. I cannot understand it. We told you what was happening. And if you had told people then, when we were telling people then about Project 2025, all they were fearmongering. I remember Boyce Watkins and they're like, oh, this has always happened. They've always done this. We haven't seen anything like this since the Woodrow Wilson era, when they used to build cages around people, black people, so they'd be separate from workers. Stephen A. Smith the other day talked about all black people should vote Republican. This is the interesting thing. 60% of black people live in the red states, in the southern governance. They live in the southern region of the United States of America. How's that working for them? It has always been their design to do what it is they're doing. What they never had was an administration that was so craven it would do it. They never had, everybody who had the specific administration to have the levers of power, a pliable Congress, a willing Supreme Court justice. None of that really is surprising. What is surprising is how many black people helped. How many said, oh, they're fearmonger? How many said there was no difference? How many said, but this, but her skin color, but the stimulus check, but she got a white husband, but it's a woman, but anything would be better. And I ain't talking about people, on the periphery. I'm talking about people who are now being apoplectic about the loss of the Voters' Rights Act. The greatest, there was an old expression that says that the greatest trick the devil ever committed was convincing people he wasn't real. And I think a lot of these black people convinced black people they had their best interests at heart. And now look at the results. That's a little note from the GED section. It's the D.L. Hughley Show.

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1: She's jazz. She's smart. It's the Jazzy Report on the D.L. Hughley Show.
2: Mexico City is sinking. Mexico City is sinking at such an alarming rate that it's visible from space. Imagery from a powerful NASA radar system is revealing rates of more than 0.5 inches a month, making the city one of the planet's fastest sinking capitals. The city's rapid sinking has been exacerbated by relentless urban development, with new infrastructure adding extra weight on top of the clay-rich soil.
3: Maybe they're
2: sinking. Yeah.
3: Maybe they celebrate
2: Better get down and get my retin-A.
4: Yeah, for real.
0: Yeah, hey, excuse me. Before your pharmacia goes under there.
2: Because you're rich around there on that shelf.
0: Excuse me. Before El Farmacia goes under.
4: Catch your elevator pharmacia. To go down there.
2: Yes.
0: Well,
2: pre-diabetes significantly increases the risk of heart attack and stroke. New research found that even when patients with prediabetes got their blood sugar level back to normal, they still had a higher risk of a heart event than those without prediabetes or diabetes, period.
3: Mm. Interesting.
2: There you go. And they take into account, you know, your age and gender, body fat and things like that. Mm. And it still doesn't matter.
0: Yikes. Yep. Well, there you go. That'll start your weekend off with a bang. all right, listen, we had some great callers this weekend. If you missed them, do not worry. They're coming up directly on the D.L. Hughley Show.
1: The truth will speak for

0: to hate them. And these dudes that I love, it's impossible to be friends with black Trump supporters.
1: Yes, this is Eva, and that's a hard no. Next question.
2: Ooh, you got something to say. And don't worry, you won't lose your job.
3: It's the D.L. Hughley Show.
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7: 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We have a crash scene on the entrance ramp from Winton Road to 275 westbound. Plenty of delays, 75 north and south, especially near the river and the Brent Spence Bridge. 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
15: Let us see what these Cincinnati roads look like, because between 3 to 7, y'all all drive like y'all got somewhere important to be. But you do not.
16: 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We have a crash scene on the entrance ramp from Winton Road to 275 westbound. Plenty of delays, 75 north and south, especially near the river and the Brent Spence Bridge. Watch for another crash, Madison at Kenwood. 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

0: 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On Monday, what had happened was a couple argues about Mother's Day. Take a listen.
1: No. This is my mom. It's Mother's Day, Sakina. Mother's Day. The kids got you something.
2: Mother's Day. Am I not a mom? Did I not give you kids?
1: Yeah, so the kids got you something because you're their mom. You're not my mom. It's not Wife's Day.
0: Was he right for only getting a gift for his mother, or should have gotten a gift for his wife too? The mother of his children. That was a question we posed to you. You said...
3: I truly do believe that some holidays just make people selfish, you know? If my kids gave me a Mother's Day gift and they're young, I just assume that my husband took them to the store, helped them pick out the gift, and it was from him as well. I would never expect him to buy me something extra or make him feel ungrateful for the things that he's done for me. Every day is Mother's Day because my husband loves me, helps me take care of my house, my kids. He shows me he appreciates me. I don't wait for May to come around to celebrate my day of the year. I'm a mom every day, and he did a good job helping his kids pick out them gifts. She should be appreciative of what he done for her.
4: Ben Johnson out of Greenville, North Carolina. The mother should be, the wife of the mother of your kids should be acknowledged and wished happy Mother's Day. But you should get your mother and your mother only something for Mother's Day. Plain and simple. Deal with the argument. Deal with the pettiness. But right is right. You get your mother something for Mother's Day. Acknowledge her, but nah.
5: I think he was right. Like, if they have children who are so far down in age that they cannot buy their mother a gift themselves, I don't see there anything wrong with him buying the gifts and giving them to the kids and having the kids

0: Like, she just being greedy and selfish for real, for real. Like, not even appreciating that, you know, he spent the money. At least he spent the money and let the kids get the gifts. Like, I don't know. I
1: asked my wife a few years ago what she wanted for Mother's Day. Her reply was, I'm not your mother, so I don't even worry about my wife. I just worry about my mom.
2: I think the gentleman is correct. I was married for 25 years, best man on the planet. Ain't it? Before he passed away, he bought his mother Mother's Day, and he would take our kids shopping to buy me Mother's Day. I would buy both my mom and his mom a Mother's Day present. But he did not buy for me, because I was not his mother. I'm his wife, I'm his lover, and I'm his best friend.

0: she's not your mama, then you don't need to buy her anything.
1: I was married for 31 years. My husband and I agreed the same way. He bought me for my daughter when she was of age, and on Father's Day, I bought for him. But other than that, he was not my father, and I was not his mother. So I feel that it's not your mother. So I don't think you should ask your husband or anybody to buy you a gift for Mother's Day if it's not your mother.
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2: My name is D.O. All right, ladies and gentlemen, Tuesday, what had happened was recently we've seen teachers being punished or even fired for being too curvy. Listen to this influencer.
5: Being a curvy teacher is not the problem. The issue is that some of these teachers who have an online presence are not dressed in a way that implies that they are there to teach. You don't have to dress like Ms. Frizzle, but some of you are dressed like you're going to a club or a bar lounge.
2: Do you agree with that? That was a question we posed. Do you agree with her? That was a question we posed. You said?
1: I think there should be a dress code for teachers. I don't think a skirt should be so short till somebody's uterus shows, or that they should have pants tighter than the skin on the grape. So, no, there should be a dress code. Thank y'all for having such great topics. Keep up the great work and keeping us informed.
6: So we're talking about curvy teachers. This is Styles calling out of Delaware. And what I'm saying is, look, I don't have a problem with it. But what I do have a problem with is when you're in front of the kids, you know, and all these kids have cell phones. All they doing is looking at that and taking pictures. At the end of the day, if I was a young boy in class and my teacher looked like that, I wouldn't tell nobody. We'd just be talking about it in the lunchroom. You know, at the end of the day, and look, and I would have passed every single last one of my classes. I would be a master, bachelor, or whatever if I had teachers that looked like that sometimes. So I would have no problem with it, but sometimes you have to be conservative because you got to remember everybody's watching. These kids got cell phones, so take the cell phones out of the classes and you know, let young boys be boys because we are who we are.
1: I absolutely think there should be a dress code because in certain places you go, you dress appropriate for it. And these teachers with the curvy body, that doesn't mean you have to show it. You can wear a certain type of clothes that you would show your body. These are young kids, they're growing up. These teenager boys, that's why so many students and teachers are going together. It's ridiculous the way they dress.
7: My name is Kabib, calling out of Raleigh, and I'm a 60s baby. So this didn't happen during my time of schooling, of course. And I do agree that times have changed, you know, and sexuality has been exploited more and everything, down to selling the car on TV. But I certainly agree that there should be some type of dress code because it distracts from what the child came there to pay attention to, and that's the books. They're looking at, you know, bunions instead of books. And so, yes, there should be some policies concerning that. Just like in the church, I think it's very disrespectful also. But, you know, just a matter of choice because they're not going to teach. But being paid, you know, by the tax dollars money and stuff, there should be a dress code.
8: I'm a retired school teacher, and I know for a fact that the high schoolers, they do look at teachers who are dressed inappropriately. They look at their butt. They look at their boobs. As a retired teacher, I think that teachers should dress appropriately in the classroom. If you're a teacher, you want to teach. You don't want to be the distraction in the classroom. And I'm telling you, when I was a teacher, I dressed appropriately because I did not want to show too much skin. I'm a curvy girl. I've always been. And I made sure I dressed and covered up things that, you know, might be exposed to the kids and give them ideas. We're talking about teenagers here. We're talking about middle schoolers here. Teachers should dress appropriately. I agree with the influencer.
2: More of What It Happened Was in 10 minutes on the D.O. 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

0: Walnut Hill Eagles, young and old, know how to unwind after a long day. That's by listening to the D.L. Hughley Show on 100.3. Wednesday night, what had happened was, if you were offended by, we asked if you were offended by the Kevin Hart roast, you said,
1: y'all mean to tell me y'all didn't know that little aunt knee-high to the curb wasn't going to start selling his soul? That was foreseen and foreshadowed a long time ago. Kevin Hart has no allegiance to nothing. You should hear, even when he was telling us, you know, he first was getting on, getting his accolades and people starting to know him and knew who he was. His early jokes told you that he gonna sell his soul to the devil. He ain't never been funny to me. You know, he just always been a comedic coon. That's what he is, a comedic coon.
2: My thing is, it's not always about race. You got to look at the guy's a comedian. A whole bunch of comedians tell bad jokes and fail. 9 times out of 10, when this guy is doing his little 15 minutes of comedy, he's in front of an all-white crowd. He just didn't read the room. And maybe he is racist. So what? You know, they have a right to their opinion. You got a right to call them hunkies, crackers, and white trash to even the score. Maybe he's just not a good comedian. He sucks. A lot of them do. You know, that white people have a different type of humor than black people. Things that make them laugh don't make us laugh.
3: Not only were the racist jokes over the top, he also allowed Rock to degrade him by asking him to sit on his lap and suckle his nipples. Totally ridiculous. Yeah, it was crazy. I mean, the fact that Cat Williams came out, I think Cat Williams pretended to make amends with him because he knew everybody was going to see Kevin Hart's true colors and he wasn't going to have to say anything else.
4: I mean, don't get me wrong, some of their jokes were definitely edgy, but I think when it came to the worst of them, like with Shane Gillis, he said he called Cheryl before he did the joke about her husband. And he was definitely pushing the limit, and people can have their judgment on it. But at the end of the day, I think it was a roast of a comedian, and most comedians always push the edge, especially when they're with each other. So you can say it was racist, but I think it was just seeing how far they could go. And in some cases, yeah, they might have pushed it, but it's really up to what you think. But me, myself, I'm an amateur stand-up comedian, and I would say there was definitely worse things that could be said, but I was surprised they said that.
0: And, of course, yesterday, a woman, she refused to let her young son, she's a black woman, refused to let her young son date black girls. Do you think that she was right? That was a question we posed to you. You said,
5: I'm going to tell you, to each his own first and foremost, but at the same time, it's all about a protection. Trying to protect your child a certain something, that means everything, especially when it comes down to a girl. Now, your son, things like that, he knows how to get out there in the world enough to bump his head and figure things out. But for women, everybody pays a certain characteristic of blame when it comes down to women. Like, it's all about the woman, like, period. So in order to protect your daughter in a case of dating outside their race or just dating, period, you're trying to protect them until they get to a certain part of their life where they can fend for themselves as far as their decisions and the way they make themselves available to the world. Because sometimes they get ran through the mud because they may come off as this or that, not knowing what people are saying about it.
6: If these parents were to let their kids go outside, play kickball, jump rope, Simon said, instead of being on the computer all the time, then they won't have to worry about them being so grown. They'll know some things that kids do. They don't even know what kids do nowadays. Expand and let them go outside and not be on the internet all day, they won't be so grown. They're so grown because that's the way they are. Because the parents don't say anything.
7: I think that question needs a lot more context. Is she saying this because she know her tragic soul is pitiful and she don't want her son to have a woman like her? Because, you know, boys have a tendency to want to date women like their mother. So for her to say that she don't want her son to date a black woman, is it that she hate herself? I don't know who taught us to hate ourselves like that. Well, she's saying it because the way the social media, these young girls are so ratchet and so unladylike, which was taught by their mother. So I think the key to all of this is the women, like a trainer, like a home trainer. But is she self-deflecting, or is she trying to keep her son away from what she believes is this modern tragedy, which is the way black women are behaving, especially on social media? but I could never agree to that. I think if God made anything more beautiful, a melanated woman, I bet you he kept this for himself.
0: All right, coming up, we got a little note from the GED section. That'll be up in approximately 15 minutes. It is the D.L. Hughley Show.
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9: 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So is 75 northbound off the Norwood Lateral. Accident on the on-ramp from Winton Road to 275 west. 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
1: You cannot call it freedom when one group has the power to tell another group how to vote. You cannot call it equal. You can call it something else, but equal is not what it is. Isn't it ironic? At the very same time, we are in Iran fighting for our freedom, for the ability to stop them from getting a bomb. There are many states in this country that are trying to avoid giving black people a ballot. And that has been the case always. Black people have fought and died in every single conflict that this nation has had. Every single one. World War I, World War II, the Korean War, the Vietnam War, and so on and so on and so on. And almost in all of those conflicts, particularly at the beginning of the 18th and 19th century, we were doing so under Jim Crow laws. They still had segregation in the armed service. Even though we were fighting for our freedom, fighting for this nation's freedom against the common enemy, America always had time to fight with us. Always. Didn't matter who we were fighting. And now, in this new iteration, while we at war with Iran and being asked to sacrifice, in terms of high prices and trying to galvanize each other and hold the country together, black people's rights are under assault. It does not matter whether it was Hitler. It didn't matter whether it was Ho Chi Minh. It does not matter that it's an Ayatollah. Whenever America fights for her freedom, it is ironic that black people have had to fight for theirs. While we were fighting to make sure that freedom rang and that it was sacrosanct, they were eroding it here. And it didn't matter what we were fighting. It didn't matter if we were fighting the access of evil, or we were trying to stop communism in Japan, or a nation that shouldn't have one getting a bomb. The one thing that's certain is while America is fighting for freedom, they're fighting to stop giving it to us. That's a little note from the GED section. It's the D.L. Hughley Show.

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2: The Taco Wrangler gets the Shoe Booty because he changed service with a smile to service with a gat. 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
5: damn!
2: 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The burrito barista approaches the girl and told her, "You can't do that."
6: Gotcha, chip.
2: But she and her friend started flapping back like my man was a soft shell taco. Another employee came to calm things down, but the quesadilla kingpin had enough.
7: You know what time it is, you know what time it is.
2: He walked in the back for a few minutes and he came back with the steel chalupa.
8: I want to shoot you so bad, but it's hard.
2: 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Really, bro? 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Ended the second that cup touched the Sprite nozzle.
9: Hey, mister, can I trade in a 7-Up for a Sprite?
2: Next time, just charge him $2. 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When the authorities arrived, Patterson said he felt threatened, but that fell apart like some soggy nachos.
10: Ole, arriba, epa, epa, arriba, andale.
2: As of today, he's still in custody. His next court date is May 27th. Damari probably went to work in a good mood, but he turned customer service into customer survival. And that's why the Shoe Booty of the Week Award goes to Damari Jaquan Patterson. Now here's a swift kick in the ass.
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3: Some days, I feel like I'm barely holding it together. 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

drivers who just give so much of themselves that we forget to take care of us too. 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
15: 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Accident scene 275 westbound at 747. 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I'm Johnny Hill with traffic on 100.3 Cincy's R&B station.
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1: What? What's wrong with y'all?
0: What? Here's just a tiny bit of why you should listen every single day. I don't like strip clubs in the Claremont Hotel. Have you seen mm-hmm. that?
2: Yep.
0: It's supposed to be some kind of local tourist. It's like a big thing that they do. And it was old strippers.
2: Oh,
0: like,
2: yeah, you would say that.
0: It's like disgusting. Old.
2: It was really popular.
0: Man, like imagine if a nursing home had strippers.
2: Shut
0: it was crazy. I'm not even
2: Shut
0: trying
2: up.
0: To be funny. They made money. It's like a stripper retirement home. That's going to do it for us, ladies and gentlemen. It's the D.L. Hughley Show, your 2026 edition. You better get a Valium.
1: It's right there next to the salmon.
2: I know. Like, what was that?
0: And get stabbed with a sword.
3: Up the Valium.
1: Because he has a lot.
2: You got to be pacific when you talk.
1: Because he has a lot of hype. He got a lot of hype on him. You know?
0: Yeah.
2: The truth, shame the devil.
0: Yes, indeed. Jasmine Sanders, what did you learn today?
2: Shout out and congratulations to Michael B. Jordan. It is clearly his year at the SAG Awards. He won the award for outstanding performance by a male actor in a leading role.
0: Yeah.
2: For what? Sinners.
3: He should have got two. He played two people.
2: Yeah, he should have. Yeah.
3: Well deserved either way.
0: And he
3: well
0: didn't deserved. Get called it this time, so that was great.
2: That, you know, just trying to get things ready for it. The spring, it seems to be.

0: was wrong. It's not that.
1: Groundhog?
0: Yeah, groundhog, hedgehog.
2: He done put it on everybody. The possum look for his, I don't know what it is.
1: Raccoon or something. Chipmunk.
0: Squirrels out there.
2: I'm dropping another hot new song with my day butt of the week. 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It's the D.L. Hughley Show.
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0: adventures of Blake Maisland. It is the D.L. Hughley Show, your 2026. Remember that if you're here in Chicago, come check me out. I'm at the Straight of Hermuse. No, I'm at the...
1: Oh, my God, D.L. Hughley.
0: I'm at the Schomburg.
1: Is the it lines closed? Are backed is it up? Open? Is it closed? Yeah. Is it open?
2: The lines are backed up. All the way to China.
0: Yeah, I think it starts to feel like spring, then sometimes it's not, then it starts.
1: It's irritating. I'm like, make up your mind, yeah. Mother Nature. Yeah. I like it to be warm right about now. Where is that?
0: Well, send in a
2: Texas.
0: Request, I'm sure.
3: Come on down here.
1: I will.
0: Send in a request, it'll do something like that.
2: Well, bring your Zyzol, because boy.
0: Man. So is a cough, a tickly throat, a symbol, a sign of allergy?
1: It can be.
2: Yes.
1: Mm-hmm.
0: Like feeling like a tickle in your throat. Mm-hmm. Did you have that when you had that when you had allergies?
1: Well, no, I have the tickle in my nose.
0: Oh,
1: like it won't go away.
0: Like
1: yeah.
0: Mm-hmm.
1: It won't go away. It's
0: only
1: like
0: when you move your
1: in.
0: Nose, nothing happens.
1: Oh, that you can see. I'm putting a spell on you.
0: A flood. Did you see what Trump went over the channel? We have more Chinese restaurants than American fast food
1: right.
0: restaurants.
2: What an embarrassment. Oh,
0: we named Madison Square Garden MSG after you guys.
1: You're so stupid.
0: After this, we've got your own personalized vat of duck sauce.
2: We don't want the microchips, but we want duck sauce.
0: Oh, man. Wow. You think they really have fortune cookies in Chinese restaurants?
1: No.
0: They don't at all.
1: That's for us because they know we got to have something sweet.
0: Saucy, yeah.
1: Yeah, well, and you know how I know? There was a big article one time in the New York Times when I was living in New York, and they were talking about the food in Chinatown and how they have two separate menus.
0: Yeah.
1: One for us crazy folks right. and one for the actual right. people right. of that origin, right? right? Mm-hmm. And the price is different and the food is totally different. Yeah. For us, they add, you know, General Tso's chicken and all the extra sauce. They don't eat that.
0: Yeah. They do now, probably.
1: Oh, yeah, maybe.
0: They probably do now.
1: But they, you know.
0: The one thing, one food you can't bastardize is soul food.
1: Yeah, you can't do it. Yeah.
0: It's already,
1: well, you can.
0: Yeah,
1: but, I've had some terrible soul food.
0: Yeah, but I'm not talking about, I ain't saying you can't bastardize, because our food is already quintessentially American.
1: Yes.
0: See, all of that food came from there.
1: Yeah.
0: And then
1: came here.
0: Soul
1: yeah,
0: food
1: yeah,
0: is the
1: yeah.
0: original, is the only true American food.
1: Mm. Let me tell you something.
0: I mean, hamburgers and stuff, but even that came back. But I think I remember one time me and Russell Peters were playing a gig in London, and we went to this Chinese. And that's one good. London has it's a great food city too, by the way.
1: Mm.
0: They have, but not English food. Everything else you could eat everything there with English food. So we were eating at this Chinese restaurant, and why did the fire break out in the kitchen? And that
1: what?
0: Man, yes, a fire broke out in the kitchen, and it was smoke. It was filling up with smoke. And that owner stood at the door and made everybody pay me for that. I'm not even lying. Russell, I'm telling that right now. It's a fire. And yeah, I know. And
1: right.
0: You think that's how I don't have my money. Don't pay for that Mugu guy pan.
1: They won't. That's crazy. But I would imagine. They like
0: remember that? They don't even have Mugu guy pan.
1: I can't really say that was my favorite.
0: I haven't seen Ed Boo Young in a long time.
1: I can't say that was my favorite. Either.
0: You know where they think they make great Chinese food? St. Louis. They'll tell you they got the best Chinese food. It's the version of Chinese. They have egg bouillon on white bread. With mayonnaise and cheese. And guess what? It's called a St. Paul.
1: God.
0: And that is delicious.
2: Yeah, I bet you know.
0: All right, come here. We got my day butt of the week. Plus, it's Friday and not hitting happy hour of the club. So we're going to bring the party straight to you with the Hughley House Party. And we have a Lebo, the streaming hack warrior on the D.L. Hughley Show.

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0: BL's debut of the week, Gabriel Jacoby. 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
17: 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I'm Johnny Hill with traffic. 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
2: But he said, I'd rather see somebody on an album cover with a flute than a guy.
0: Yeah, he's got a point.
2: Well, I remember this dude named Gary used to play the flute. And you didn't want to play the flute on Huff Different. And the flute was a soundtrack of an ass whooping. That's
3: yeah.
2: The flute.
3: Yeah.
2: You play the flute, you get your ass whooped. The streaming movie review with Alebo, the streaming hack war.

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1: Now it's time for the streaming movie review with Alebo, the streaming hack warrior.
2: Dear, my own brother.
1: What's that, Alebo?
2: You know what just is passed out? Cinco de Mayo. You know, Cinco de Mayo is basically Taco Tuesdays, drunker and louder. Cinco de Mayo is crazy, but Seis de Mayo is the day when your liver files for divorce. It's the day when you whisper, ever again.

0: It was perfect for the Mother's Day. The movie is The Devil Is Wearing Prada 2. Sorry, Mel Street and Anne Hathaway. You know, they have waited 28 years to make this sequel from the original 2006 movie. A smart, sensible girl starts working as an assistant for a cynical, high-fashion magazine editor. This movie was a big hit. And like all big Hollywood moneymakers, they make a sequel. And dear my umbrella, you know how I feel about sequels. They're like the friend who keeps having one more baby. We all wish he would just stop. They're like my brother's third wife. Younger, louder, and somehow even worse. I'm serious. This time around, everyone is back, and they're all trying to navigate their careers amid the decline of traditional magazine publishing. You see, no one reads the magazine anymore. They get on their notebooks and computers. I have to ask though, why does the devil wear Prada? The devil seems more like a dripped out Gucci and polo guy with ice everywhere. I mean, Satan has no budget, I'm serious. This movie is good, but is it as good as the original? You have to decide. I gave her 3 handbags. And if you ate the spoon by last Sunday, I have something just for the mothers on Mother's Day. The Mother's Day Survivor Kit. It comes with the chocolate, the booze, the earplugs, and the silent scream you deserve for moms who gave up sleep, sanity, and a flat stomach. It's perfect for the woman who gave you life and now needs a break from it. But it comes with a warning, may cause sudden outbursts, and I'm fine while drinking in the closet. I'm serious. This is Alivo, your hacking warrior, with the Stream Hacking Movie Review. Hamne selam nienani, olam ne se.
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9: Time to look at the traffic. Cincinnati, some of y'all left work early just to sit in the same traffic as everybody else.
10: Good afternoon. 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Delays for 7175 north and south near the river. We also have a crash scene reported on 2nd at Elm. Another accident blocking a right lane northbound 7175 approaching Burlington Pike. You think a ticket for not wearing your seatbelt is the worst that could happen until you're in a crash. 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I'm Johnny Hill with traffic on 100.3 Cincy's R&B station.
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2: Oh my goodness.
3: I just found out one of my girlfriends is seeing three different guys at the same time. Now, we had a whole conversation about it. I was not judgmental at all because part of me felt like, I get it. You know, she's a lady of a certain age. She's been through relationships that did not turn out so well. And she's like, I don't have time to lose. I want to make sure that whomever it is I'm dating is the right one. The problem is we have another girlfriend who is entirely judgmental. And so now we have this whole conversation going about, should she or should she not be seeing these three dudes? Now, the other crazy part is we all kind of run in the same circles. So every time we go somewhere, one of those dudes inevitably is there. And let me tell you, we went to brunch the other day and two of the dudes were there. You ain't seen nothing until you seen a woman in her 50s ducking and dodging. It was hilarious. One guy was approaching on the right, the other guy was approaching on the left. This chick tried to duck under the table and bumped her head. Oh my God. We covered for, of course, because, you know, we want her to be happy. Yeah, support system.
1: Some people get upset with me. They never miss an opportunity to let me know how they feel in our segment called
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1: Oh, it's the D.L. Hughley Show. We're going to get off right now before we still can. It's the D.L. Hughley Show.
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7: My name is D.L.
1: What did you set this on, hell?
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6: Ladies and gentlemen, put your hands together for D.L.
2: Oh, bless her Lord.
1: It is the D.L. Hughley Show, your 2026 edition. If you are in Chicago, I'm on my way. Well, I'm here, but I'm on my way to Schaumburg, Illinois at the Chicago Improv. So I hope you come check me out this weekend. I am going to go to Lee Colonial for lunch tomorrow. I'll probably walk in down, up and down Rush, smoking a cigar, looking at the little berry shop.
2: That sounds
1: people
2: exciting.
1: People watching a little bit.
2: That sounds very exciting.
1: Mosey on down to Michigan and maybe see how long the line is for...
2: To do what?
1: See how long the line is for the popcorn.
2: There you go.
1: And then I will Garrett's. Decide it's too long and make an appointment at the kiosk next to K-15.
2: Wow.
1: There's nothing like kiosk popcorn. Have you ever had it?
4: Give me the freshest 10 you got.
1: Yeah. Give me the 10 you just got in last week.
4: the one that don't have dust on.
1: What's your favorite mix?
2: Chicago mix.
1: No, not mine.
2: Mine.
1: Oh yeah, I like goodness. The one when they
2: caramel
1: did the jalapeno
2: cheddar.
1: Did you have the caramel with the jalapeno cheddar?
2: Look how
1: cheddar?
2: I got a rock when I say it. Yes.
1: Have you had the caramel with the pecans?
2: I don't like pecans. No, thank
1: caramel
2: you.
1: Caramel with the almonds.
2: No, no, no.
1: And they have cheddar. They have jalapeno cheddar.
2: Mm-mm.
1: With the man.
2: I eat the popcorn too fast to crunch the nuts.
0: Boo-hoo.
1: Well, we're going to get up coming up next. We got a song.
0: Put that in the diary.
1: Got a song. Got a song.
2: No, thanks.
1: Got a song for your mom and daddy. We're still together. Plus, people get so upset with me, they never miss an opportunity to express
2: themselves. F-U-D-L Hughley.
0: Yep, just like that.
1: On the D.L. Hughley Show.

0: All right, Cincinnati, it is that 3-7 grind. Let's see who's already clogging up the highways on your way home.
1: 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Accident off to the right on a 71 southbound after Montgomery Road. You think a ticket for not wearing your seatbelt is the worst that could happen until you crash. Click it or ticket paid for by the National Highway Traffic Safety Administration. I'm Johnny Hill with traffic on 100.3 Cincy's R&B station.

0: 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Sometimes people get really upset with the things I say, so we're going to let them vent on our segment called F.U.D.O. Hughley. So won't you please welcome my F.U.D.O. Hughley correspondent, Little Niecy James.
1: Hello, this is Niecy James, your F.U.D.O. Hughley correspondent. Our first F.U.D.O. Hughley comment is from Facebook. Honeypot99 says, D.O., you maligned your daughter for her saying a woman can have as many sexual partners as she pleases, as long as she stays safe. You seem to have a problem with women exploring their sexual freedom while expressing men can do whatever to whoever they want and be applauded for their sexual exploits. D.L., if men can do it, so can women. F*** you, D.L. Hughley. Our next F.U. D.L. Hughley comment comes from the D.L. Hughley show page. Pookie22 says, D.L., I hear you every day saying how you stick up for the little guy and you stand to be the voice of various social causes. But I wrote you a letter about my Uncle T-Bone. He's wrongfully in prison for robbery. I explained in the letter that just because there were three eyewitnesses, DNA evidence, and he was caught in possession of the stolen merchandise, doesn't mean he did it. After reading my letter, you didn't even write back, much less help my Uncle T-Bone get out of jail. F*** you, D.L. Hughley. Today's last F.U.D.O. comment is from our D.L. Hughley show page. Cosmopolitan24 says, D.L., why is it every time you open your mouth, you say something nasty or the sexual innuendo? With you, it's always sex this or sex that. You must not be getting any because you're always talking about it. But when I think about it, if I were your wife, I wouldn't want to give you any either. F*** you, D.L. Hughley. Well, that's it for this week. This has been Niecy James, your F.U. D.L. Hughley correspondent. And until next week, bye.
0: All right, coming up, got a little note from the GED section. That's up in 15 minutes. It's the D.L. Hughley Show.
2: 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D.L. Hughley may cause uncontrollable laughter. 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
11: Let's check out this afternoon traffic, because Cincy, I know y'all turn into a different kind of driver after 3 p.m.
12: Good afternoon. This report sponsored by the National Highway Traffic Safety Administration. 7175 improving near Burlington Pike off an earlier crash. 75 south is still heavy coming down off the Western Hills exit. Accident off to the right on a 71 southbound after Montgomery Road. You think a ticket for not wearing your seatbelt is the worst that could happen until you crash. Click it or ticket paid for by the National Highway Traffic Safety Administration. I'm Johnny Hill with traffic on 100.3 Cincy's R&B station.
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Shout out to everyone on the Metro bus listening to the D.L. Hughley Show on the WOSL app, available at all app stores. All right, so a lot has been made at the, about the Kevin Hart roast on Netflix, particularly a joke that Tony Hinchcliffe told about George Floyd. I find it ironic that a comedian who appeared at a Nazi rally for Trump a couple of years ago and told a very incendiary joke would end up with the that was in Jumanji. I just don't think those audiences match. But this is comedy. You could do whatever. The spirit of a roast, I remember years ago when it was the Dean Martin roast, you got the sense that those people liked each other. Those people had an affinity for each other. That it was kind of tongue-in-cheek. I don't get that sense at all. You are entitled to tell a joke, but it cannot be just jokes when the very audiences that support that kind of comedy got upset when someone said anything about Charlie Kirk. As I recall it, there were calls made to try to get people fired for just saying anything about Charlie Kirk. It cannot be just jokes when the current president of the United States of America is trying to get a comedian fired for telling a joke he didn't like and using the power of the FCC to do it. It can't be just joke when the aforementioned man got so offended that again he's trying to get people fired, but he depicted Obama and his wife as apes. So jokes are fine, and I will defend the right to say whatever you want. But it is not a one-sided thing. And decidedly, there are people we've seen three times when this president, and who I would say the same people that like Trump, like these comedians. Same people. Now, how is it when you do it, it's called comedy. When they do it, a joke that you don't like about somebody you don't like, it's something entirely different. I don't understand how those audiences meshed. I think I respect the right for anybody to say whatever it is they want to say. This is comedy. And, you know, but it cannot be a one-sided street. It cannot be a one-sided affair. And let's be clear. When anybody, any white guy wants the freedom of speech, when they are yelling for freedom of speech, when they are clamoring for freedom of speech, they really want the freedom to be able to say no. All right, that's a little note from the GED section. It's the D.L. Hughley Show.

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1: It's Sybil Wilkes with What We Need to Know. President Trump is making his way back to Washington, D.C. after a high-stakes summit in Beijing with the Chinese President Xi Jinping. The ongoing war in Iran was at the top of the menu, and the president says they found common ground on one major issue, the Strait of Hormuz. President claims that President Xi wants that critical waterway open just as badly as this country does. It was a friendly enough visit that the president already invited Xi to the White House for return visit this September. On the home front, Mother Nature is not happy today. A massive weather system stretching 1,200 miles from Wisconsin to Texas is putting 7 million people at risk of severe storms. The Storm Prediction Center has issued a level 3 risk for central Iowa, where they could see 3-inch hailstones. That's the size of an apple, my friends. And along with dangerous supercell thunderstorms. This pattern is expected to stick around through the weekend. Please stay weather aware. In the world of higher education, the Yale School of Medicine is in the hot seat. The Justice Department Civil Rights Division announced a year-long probe shows Yale intentionally selected medical students based on their race. The Department of Justice claims Black and Hispanic applicants were given an unfair advantage over white and Asian students with identical test scores. This would be a direct violation of the 2023 Supreme Court ruling that says race cannot be a factor in admissions. A legendary queen of the court is getting her flowers. The Los Angeles Sparks announced they're honoring Hall of Famer Lisa Leslie with a statue outside the arena in LA. Lisa Leslie, the first woman to ever dunk in a WNBA game, will join Kobe Bryant in the Star Plaza this September. To subscribe to my free daily newsletter, please visit SybilWilkes.com. 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I'm Sybil Wilkes. Be informed, be empowered.
0: Thank you, Sybil. 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
8: Boy, I'm sure glad that's over with. Me too!
9: Yeah, but you know, I learned something today.
10: What have we learned, Charlie Brown?
11: What are we gonna learn today?
9: It's time to talk about what we've learned today.
6: That is going to do it for us, ladies and gentlemen. A big shout out to the hero pilot who saved all those people in the Atlantic Ocean.
12: Here, here.
7: Yeah.
6: Here, here. And apparently they were on their way to a dentist convention. They had to be, because some people... I'm like, goodness gracious. You know, when they pulled over, did you lose your teeth in an accident? No, I lost my teeth at the gingivitis.
12: I was screaming so loud.
6: I have friends like that where they like no teeth right there and they got a bite of apple from the side.
7: You do. And you make fun of them
6: friend,
7: too.
6: Yes. Yeah, I have a friend and every time I see him, like I was young and I would be stupid stuff, but I'd give him $100 to bite an apple.
7: You're so mean.
6: No, it would be these two drag marks. Oh my God. Oh, his name is Victor. I ain't gonna say his last name.
7: Yeah, don't
6: man, do that was hilarious.
7: Yeah, he may have found some teeth by now.
6: Hey, man, if he didn't, I don't know how he can't eat nothing but soup or applesauce. That's what it got.
12: Applesauce.
6: Jasmine Sanders, what did you learn today?
7: So Elon Musk is doubling down on his dissing, Christopher Nolan's The Odyssey, in which Lupita Nyong'o will play Helen of Troy and her sister.
6: Yeah.
7: He doesn't like it.
6: I don't care what
7: it ain't your movie. You got enough money, you can make your own movie, right?
6: Yes.
7: Helen Troy can be whoever you want, whomever you like her to be.
6: Yeah. Why don't you? Whatever it's gonna be, it's gonna be better than that stupid ass Melania movie. I know that.
7: Who knows that?
6: Dumb ass Melania movie.
7: Yeah.
6: People don't want to see her for real. Damn, a movie about.
7: Yeah.
6: They don't
7: want to see the real her. Watching that.
12: Yeah, and you can't understand her, so.
6: Yeah. I but die to talk.
12: Even Genius Natasha Anderson from Bullwinkle is like, yeah. Damn, get a coach.
6: Jesus Christ. Julius Hands of the King, what'd you learn today?
12: Well, one, I just started watching Game of Thrones. So before, I never even knew what the reference of Hand of the King was. So now I know, you know, even from the origin of the Hand of the King. So which is, I really feel honored. Thank you.
6: You should.
7: Wow.
6: Where do you see the rest of this stuff?
12: Oh man, I'm on.
6: Where do you
12: on
6: see what's
12: season
6: going on
12: two?
6: Now, pal?
12: Oh, I can't wait.
6: We gotta catch
12: good.
6: You up, homeboy. All right, coming up on the next D.L. Hughley Show, the Militant Man Jamal Kingsley. He will be returning to expose racism hidden in our everyday lives. Plus another special case, Short Bus Records of Banger. Have a great, safe weekend. It's the D.L. Hughley Show. It's Leon Spinks. He rescued me. It's the D.L. Hughley Show. See you on the other side. Kyle, my favorite Short Bus operator. Pull that string. We got to go.
7: Ah. Yeah, good one.
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11: May we please pause for a minute of prayer, because when prayers become a habit, blessings become a daily occurrence. A prayer of gratitude can be as simple as saying or thinking, "Thank you, God. I love you, and I praise your holy name." Prayers can be both spoken and thought, and are really best when that occurs at the same time. Because the essence of prayer is the feeling that is generated, whether it's physical or mental. Just think for a moment about how good it makes you feel when someone expresses their gratitude to you. That feeling of warmth that is indescribably pleasurable. It just outright makes you happy, regardless of what your mood was before that feeling of joy permeated your very being. Now multiply that feeling of joy by billions, as throughout the world and in countless different languages, we offer up our gratitude to God. Thank you, God. We love you, and we praise your holy name. Amen and hallelujah.
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10: 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My mom was in the car. My wife was in the car. I said, you ain't go to the

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